I relied on the Lord to help me. And I listened to KSGN often then, and it was amazing how a song would come up and it would just be what I needed to hear at that time. Whether it was reassurance that God was with me, he would get me through this, he'd never leave me or forsake me, it was just amazing.

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1: People who are Christians, we can pull certain reality from a place that we have not lived because we're familiar with the book, you know, the things that Jesus said. We all of us have this thing in the back of our head going, oh, you're not doing a good job. Oh, are you living up to people's expectations? Oh, you failed again. That is the enemy who's trying to put fear and doubt in you. Sometimes he can do it in your own voice. So you just think it's a thought. Well, it's not. Do you realize the authority you have in Jesus Christ? 2 Timothy 1:7 tells us, for God has not given us a spirit of fear, but of power and of love and of a sound mind. So the cool thing that we can do

is we can draw on that, and because God has given us this, we can just tell the shame surfacing or whatever that is, it has to leave because of Jesus. And then watch it work.

0: When the news of the world is so unsettling, isn't it comforting to know that Jesus said there would be times like this? Through good times and bad, your financial support has reminded people of the joy and peace in Christ. It's for you and your family. And like breadcrumbs falling from your table, others are blessed. Listen.
1: My wife got some not so good news about her health, and the doctors and the teams told her and us that she's going to need a new liver. When we see the news, it wasn't quite a shock, but in that scary moment, you feel helpless. And as men, you know, we want to do everything we can to protect our family. We both work at a prison, and an inmate was actually listening to this year, and it just spoke to us. You know, being at work and just kind of worrying about what the future holds. The actual song is The Power of His Name by Lincoln Brewster.

0: the music just really gave us strength, gave us hope. 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My wife, she received her liver. She is in recovery. And I just feel that because of the station, because of our journey, you know, we felt that other people have been praying for us. And, you know, it can be special for us for a long time.
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1: She is a life coach. Her name is Sky Rose. I don't know that she's necessarily a Christian, so take it all with a grain of salt, but she has some amazing observations about middle-aged women and the pressure you're putting on yourself.
2: One of the main things which is coming out is guilt when resting. You can't rest without feeling guilty. Now, this can come from a sense that if you're resting, you're not proving your worth. You're not proving that you have any value, which has this sense of deep unease inside of you. And the other thing can be when you're resting or enjoying something, doing a hobby, that you're not allowed to be happy and at peace and comfortable unless everybody else in your life is also at peace, at ease, and is happy, has no needs that you could be caretaking, even if it's not your responsibility, which of course is impossible, because there's never a time in your life when everybody is okay.
1: So from the Bible, would the woman she's talking about be the Martha woman or be the Mary woman? Because Martha is like, hey, can you get my sister to help me out? And Jesus said, no, your sister has chosen the better part. And she was sitting at Jesus' feet listening to him. So we give you permission to sit at Jesus' feet and don't worry about that other stuff.
3: 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The 10 westbound in Ontario just before Vineyard. You're looking at a crash that's taking up the left lane. Traffic jams up as you approach the 15. And if you're on the 15 northbound, making your way into the Cajon Pass, it's a slow crawl from the 215 until you reach the 138. 215 southbound in Colton, traffic building up at the 10. It's looking like a slow ride from there as you head into Riverside. It clears up at Central. KSGN is now heard in Orange County. 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I'm Pedro Moreno.
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1: Generally, I like the stuff that Chris Pratt does because he is so a Jesus guy. He was in this movie, Passengers. Jennifer Lawrence was also in the movie, but he wakes up midway through the movie when things are going wacky. And he is sitting at the bar and there's this robot bartender there who's giving some pretty deep advice that I think would be good for all of us.
2: So lay some bartender wisdom on me. I'm lost in space here.
3: You feel like you're supposed to be somewhere else. 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I bet you'd still feel this way, not in the right place. Point is, you can't get so hung up on where you'd rather be that you forget how to make the most of where you are.
2: What are you telling me?
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1: And live a little. 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
4: 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Traveling on the 10 westbound in Ontario, that's right before Vineyard. A crash has taken up the left lane. Your drive stacks up as you approach the 15, and the 15 northbound looking slow as you head into the Cajon Pass. Right at the 215, it's going to stay busy to the 138. And the 71 southbound in Chino Hills, traffic builds up at Pine Avenue. You're slowly crawling from there until you transition onto the 91. KSGN is now heard in Orange County. 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
1: Last week, long week, Marlene got home from work. Phew, rough commute going home. There was a note on her door. Oh, what is this? I hope it's nothing bad. So she opened up the note. She started to read. You know how you can always tell that an older person's handwriting is kind of a little shaky? And that's the kind of handwriting on the note. It said, "Would you consider to become my friend? I'm 90 years old. I live all alone. My friends have passed away. I'm so lonesome and scared." Marlene realized it was her neighbor, and so she grabbed some cupcakes and she went over there. And now they're friends. Can you imagine the amount of courage it took for somebody who is so lonely and so isolated to be writing a note and leaving it there? I don't know. I'd be afraid of rejection. And the thing is, we don't know how many people there are like that around us who would be so willing, but they don't have the strength and the courage to go beyond their door. Maybe there's someone we can reach out to. Take them to church with us. Take them to lunch. Be a friend.
2: 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Some large pieces of tire tread that are in the two left lanes, slowing you down from a Magnolia. If you're on the 215 southbound in Colton after the 10, it's a slow ride into Riverside. That clears up at Central. In the 60 eastbound in Chino, looking at some brake lights as you come across the 71, that stays slow until you get to Archbold. KSGN is now heard in Orange County. 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I'm Pedro Moreno.
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0: There's been so much going on all around us, and honestly, it's a bit unsettling. 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
1: It still throws me a little bit when I look at some of my most well-adjusted people who just seems like they have it all together, and I find out they're going to a Christian therapist. Well, of course they are seeming like they have it all together because they've got some professional help. I think that's a really smart choice. But Jay was just sharing about when he goes to his therapist. The therapist asked him the other day, "What do you do when you are feeling sad?" Jay said, "That's when I put it in the cart." No!
2: The company that I worked for was acquired by another company, and I was in my 26th year. And after the acquisition, I was laid off. We've been praying for something to come along for the last 2 years. And a position came up out of the blue online, and I applied for it, and they really wanted to see me. The day of the interview, I was kind of monitoring the traffic that morning to get to downtown LA around 10 a.m. And by the time I got to my car, my hour and a half drive time was now 2 hours, which would have put me late.

Listening to KSGN as I was driving out. I just sat there and I just said a brief little prayer and I asked Jesus, I said, if this is meant to be, please help me get there in time. And then by the time I got to the building, I was a half an hour early. It was like a 15-minute interview. And he goes, I'm ready to give you an offer. And I just kind of sat there dumbfounded, and it's a great opportunity, and it, you know, will get my family back on track.

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1: I guess you just keep praying. Eve, she's been praying for her husband, Bernie, their whole marriage. I mean, she's been attending church regularly. She had a little bit of a health thing. So lately here, she's been taking in the church services by watching them on TV. And her husband, Bernie, has been joining her on the love seat, and they're watching them together. And she's looking out of the side of her eyes going, is anything happening over there? Just the other day, there was a knock on the door, and Eve's church has this outreach program. So if you haven't gotten out of the house in a while, they'll show up with food. They invited them in, and her husband said, well, I'm ready. And everybody looked at him going, ready for what? And he says, I'm ready to have that relationship. What? Caught him all off guard. He's in the kingdom now. Going to be baptized mid-month. So you're going through something similar. Just keep praying.

0: You know, these are stressful times. Someone cries out to God, and in the quiet that follows, a song on 89.7 KSGN feels like God is saying, I'm here. I see you. Often, it's just what you need. Sometimes, it's a whole life transformation. 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
1: After my divorce, I moved back to California with my son from Colorado. My ex-husband was in the military, but he now suffers from PTSD, and it was just too much to handle having a newborn and everything. And that's why, you know, we decided to get a divorce. But he lives here now in California, too. So we definitely want to be an example of what co-parenting is. 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Actually, he started listening to it because of my son's excitement for the radio station.

0: have seen several changes in the way that my ex-husband now is from the PTSD. 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He's turning to God now.
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0: This report is sponsored by Mothers Against Drunk Driving. If you're on the 15 heading northbound, that's in Ontario, right at 4th Street, looks like a stall still has the right lane blocked. Traffic jams up at the 60. And if you're on the 10 eastbound in Redlands, right after Tennessee Street, a stall there taking up the right lane, that's slowing you down from California Street. And if you're on the 215 southbound in Riverside at the 9160 interchange, it's a stop-and-go ride from there until you make it past Central. KSGN is now heard in Orange County. 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I'm Pedro Moreno.
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0: God brought us through so many uncertain times like these. 89.7 KSGN has been here to remind you of His peace. 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
1: When I first started listening was for ministry. And so that's kind of where I was at, was trying to figure out, hey God, what does my ministry look like? You know, what are you calling us to do? And I've gotten involved in different ministries, you know, like prison ministry. Remember

Most of our moms here with the kids that are locked up. And, you know, there's been struggles. There's been times where I felt like I wasn't making a difference. And so there's times where I'm driving out there to the jail and just wondering, like, what am I even doing here? And it just seems like, you know, either a song would come on or, you know, they might share some scripture. And that has been a tremendous help to me. And, you know, I kind of see that as, you know, God saying, you know, just keep going.

0: I believe it's so important to keep the radio station going and to support them, because I've seen the way that they love people. I've seen the way that they tangibly share God's love. You know, that's something that I need. You know, and I think God sees that. He kind of provided that door. And just really, you know, use them to kind of keep giving me a direction on how I need to be pursuing the ministry that He called me to.
1: Could you hear it? 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
1: It's a life done well. You start with where you're at. His name is Stetson Billings. Don't you love his name? Stetson. Hey, Stets. He's 31 years old. He's a UPS driver. And some days his wife brings his kids to meet him for lunch during his route. Yeah, they're about to have their third child. Some parents may never want their sons to be a UPS driver, but hey, I'll tell you what. Stetson is winning at life.
2: In the Cajon Pass, 15 northbound just before Oak Hill. Watch for a crash involving a semi-truck. Right lane's blocked. Traffic is going to stay pretty busy as you come away from the 138. In the 10 eastbound in Redlands, after Tennessee Street, there's a stall that has the right lane blocked. You'll see a bit of slowing from California Street. Making your way on the 215 southbound in Riverside, 9160 interchange, stop-and-go traffic there clears up after Central. KSGN is now heard in Orange County. Subscription-free on Apple CarPlay and Android Auto from the KSGN app. That's traffic. I'm Pedro Moreno.
1: 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I'm Scott from the programming team. 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

0: 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You only receive constant encouragement because of monthly financial support. It turns out, other people's lives are changed as well.
1: I was at a point where I wasn't working. I was searching for work and I couldn't find a job. I had gone on 30 interviews and every single one of them had turned me down. It was a lot of constant rejection and constant, like, I'm not good enough. And I'm like, everything that I do will never be enough. I was at a worship night helping out there, and the song that was playing there was Make Room. That night I wanted to walk out of the church and just like walk away from God, and I was just like, I can't make room for you, God. Like, I've done everything that I can, like, I've had enough. But I decided to stick through it.

0: The very next morning, I had a job offer. Now I've been able to have joy in my workplace, and I actually get excited about coming into work, doing the thing that I have been fascinated with since I was a little kid. I remember sitting at my desk listening to KSGN and hearing the song Make Room. I remembered being in that moment, sitting there in the church saying, God, I can't do it. And like, I didn't make room for him, but he still remained faithful and blow my expectations out of the water.
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1: How do you make friends? We don't mean like online kind of friends. I'm not even sure that those are real, but I mean, how do you make friends that could be a real close friend? And our friend Kevin here, what's your example?
2: Well, I've got a friend named Kevin.
1: So is that one of the qualifications to be your friend?
2: No, it just lucked out that way. You know, we went on a men's retreat yesterday, this weekend, and we just got a lot closer, and it was just a lot of fun. And he's got the same kind of crazy sense of humor I do. And we love to play this game called Catan.
1: Our family loves that game.
2: And so our families get together and we play and we just have a great time. And it's just a total blessing.
3: 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Making your way through the Cajon Pass, 15 northbound before Oak Hill. Motorcycle wreck blocking the right lane. You'll see a busy ride as you come away from the 138. And as you travel on the southbound side of the 215 in Riverside, you'll see some brake lights after the 9160 interchange that clears up as you approach Central. And if you're traveling on the 60 in Chino, a bit of traffic after Reservoir that stays slow to about Euclid. KSGN is now heard in Orange County. 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I'm Pedro Moreno.
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11: 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I was in a stressful work situation where my patience was being tested a lot. And a couple of days, I felt like just, you know, dropping what I was doing and walking off the job.
12: Spinning my wheels, thinking that there's something I could do.
11: A lot of times, either on my lunch break or when I was going home, I might get emotionally overwhelmed. And I maybe, you know, cry, but then I listened to a certain songs on the radio station, and it was like a sense of relief that would come over me, reassuring you that, you know what, if you need to cry, just go ahead and cry and let it out. And when I would hear that, I know that my Lord and Savior, He's with me every step of the way,
13: and things are going to be okay. And they always have been.

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2: Okay, hang on. 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
4: 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As you travel on the 15 northbound in the Cajon Pass just before Oak Hill, there's a crash involving a semi-truck. Right lane's blocked off. You'll see a heavy ride from the 215. And if you're on the 215 southbound in Riverside, that's just after 3rd Street, seeing some slowing. That'll ease up as you approach Central. 60 eastbound in Moreno Valley after Day Street, you'll see some slowing. That clears up as you approach Hickok Street. KSGN is now heard in Orange County. 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I'm Pedro Moreno.

years ago, I was not a Christian. I was a single mother. I had three children. I was going to college, and I was completely overworked, just on survival mode. I was so depressed, and I didn't believe I had any self-worth or value. It took all my energy to keep myself from having a nervous breakdown and to just making it through one more day.

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0: you, there's hope. Steve Brown has one of those. He's with Key Life, and they've teamed up with us to help make encouragement contagious on Keep the Faith.
1: I read a saying recently. At no time in human history have the people forcing others into compliance been the good guys. That's true, and it certainly isn't what Jesus does. He may be your teacher, your friend, maybe even your savior, but he's not your mother. He knows that in the end, you'll get better and even most of the time do the right thing. I sometimes get bloodied and depressed when I don't do what is pleasing to him. But eventually, I come around, because love never forces, it always beckons. It also forgives and shows mercy, and I'll follow somebody like that. I'm Steve Brown. You think about that. For more encouraging stories, plus a free gift, go to youthinkaboutthat.org.

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1: My husband, he has a lung disease called cystic fibrosis. And throughout our first years of being together, cystic fibrosis really took a toll. He was reliant on oxygen. We'd always be in the hospital. And the doctors told us that he was going to need a double lung transplant. And I remember during those 18 months, there were days that he would just get really, really sick. And I didn't know, like, if he was going to make it, you know? And I remember listening to KSGN and hearing this song, haven't seen it yet. It's like-

And I remember driving home one day and hearing that song, and it literally gave me the faith to keep holding on that we were going to get the call. And we just

0: And in April 2019, he finally got the call, and it was the perfect set of lungs. And he is now almost a year and a half out. He does not rely on oxygen anymore. He's doing amazing. And when I heard that we could give donations, I knew that I needed to, because the station helped me in such a way to give me hope and faith to hold on in our situation, that I want to do that for others.
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0: 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You're listening to Keep the Faith. I'm Penny. One of the things that can spread contagious encouragement is contagious confidence. But where do you find that confidence? I'm looking. Alex Seeley is actually here to help. Her and her husband are founders and lead pastors of The Belonging Company, which is the church in Nashville. And she's also the author of a book called Tailor Made.
1: I was number four of my family, but my parents didn't plan for me. I was the surprise. But what my mom declared over me was, you were the mistake. And the enemy attached that lie to my heart. Couple that with the fractures of my mum having two nervous breakdowns growing up as a child, it just developed this belief system that I am worthless. So I'm riddled with an eating disorder because I'm so trying to be perfect so that my mum can love me. Where was the shift? This particular day, I'm reading Psalm 139. I'm reading that scripture and it says, I knew you. I formed you in your mother's womb, and I wrote every one of your days in my book before they ever came to be. And something just went trigger, like in my heart, like, hold on a minute. My mum and dad told me I was a mistake, but according to this scripture, he planned me, and every one of my days he's put in his book. When we realize who we are, who God created us to be, you walk in a room, you're no longer waiting for people to validate you. You're there to change the atmosphere.
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0: 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It's Keep the Faith with Penny. Mom guilt. Ooh, there's one thing that I think most of us moms seem to feel on a regular basis, and it's mom guilt. Even Amy Grant has experienced mom guilt, and she got help. One day, she received encouragement that might help you, too.
1: My oldest sister gave me these words of encouragement because when I had young children and I was a working mom and I felt like I wasn't doing the things that other moms were doing. I was doing the best I could with my toolkit and my responsibilities. But one day, I'm sure I called Kathy in tears and she said, "Did your children have a roof over their heads last night when they fell asleep? Did they have something to put in their mouth? Did you look them in the eye? Did you at some time in the last day or two say, 'I love you'?" I was like, yeah. And she said, "Hey, you're doing okay. You know, there's not an exact way to be a mom. You just try to be present, do the best you can with what you have. Some people are sitting down to a roast beef dinner and some people are sitting down to watered down vegetable soup, but it's not the details. It's just don't give up."

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0: 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Let's keep the faith with Patty. So many times we talk about those big life moments, but what about all those moments that we face in between? Nikki Koziart is helping women handle those tricky times of transition. She's got a book called You're New Now, Finding Strength and Wisdom When You Feel Stuck Where You Are. She's not just writing about this, by the way. She lives it.
1: Our family is in the middle of a big transition right now. We are in the process of adopting three little boys, and it's been a very hard and trying and long now. Like, it's been a long process. And the other night, I was actually laying in my bed, and I was just so upset about some of the frustrations that we're having with some of the legal side of this process. It's a very complicated process. And I remember laying there, I was like, what did I write in that book? I need to hear this message right here and right now. And so one of the transition seasons that I talk about is a season of separation. For us, we're trying to work through this adoption. But then for other people, perhaps it's a place of literally separating from a friendship, or you're moving to a new city, or even to a new country. There's a place where God is separating us in order to allow us to experience the growth that we need to experience to be able to step into the next season of our life. And so Jesus is a comforter, but he's also a challenger. And so in our seasons that I'm in right now, this season of separation, God is comforting me, but God is also challenging me to keep having faith, to keep believing, to keep waking up every single day in the here and the now with this, what I call like a holy confidence in the hope that he gives us through his word.
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0: 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It's Keep the Faith. I'm Penny. It's really easy to focus on the negatives of social media, but there's some positives that come out of it too. Take Ann Wilson, for example. She found a lot of comfort when she shared her voice online after the tragic death of her older brother, Jacob.
1: I posted a YouTube video in the fall of 2017. I really just did it to dedicate it to my brother. Didn't really think anything of it. Just posted it. And then about a month later, I checked the views for the first time, and it had gone like somewhat viral. It was like 200,000 or something views on it. And I was very like taken off by it. And I just remember thinking like, God's doing something in this video. And I mean, I literally couldn't even sing back then. Like I had no vocal training, no nothing. It was literally just to dedicate to my brother. And I had a manager in Nashville find the video and reach out to me. And he said, hey, we would love to meet with you. Could you come to Nashville? And so we went to Nashville in January of 2018. Me and my parents did. And I remember just being so nervous about all of it, but I just had this peace that this is what I was supposed to do. And it was super crazy and surreal for me. I just couldn't even believe that all that God was doing in my life. I didn't graduate high school until 2020. So I was, you know, graduating high school, finishing up. I moved to Nashville that summer. And then we wrote My Jesus in the fall of 2020, and we decided to release it in April of 2021.

within, I think it was like 3 days, it had 9 million views on Facebook and it just blew up. It's just so cool to look back and see all the moments that I had to really work through and push through, and all the difficult moments are exactly what led me to where I am today. And God's just done so much in my life. He made

through channel surfing on the radio. There was an instant connection with the songs that came on, just seemed to be fine-tuned for my life of what I was missing. I am an amputee, and each day can have its own struggles. So I really want to get back to the amputee community. I have since helped start an amputee support group. I'm kind of doing what I had set out to do, and the world is open.

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0: 89.7 KSGN. It's Keep the Faith. I'm Penny. The greatest tragedy in life isn't that prayers go unanswered. It's that they were never asked for in the first place. Those are the words of Mark Batterson, a pastor in D.C. and a best-selling author with books like Win the Day. In that book, he shares seven daily habits for a better life. And one of them is to see the clouds.
1: Well, if you plant carrot seeds, you're going to get carrots. If you plant pumpkin seeds, you're going to get pumpkins. Like, there's no shock factor here. If you don't plant anything, you don't actually get nothing. You get weeds. And so the idea here is, what are you sowing in your life emotionally, relationally, spiritually, even intellectually? You cannot cheat the system. If you do, you're only cheating yourself. You can't break the law of sowing and reaping. It will make or break you. And so the idea is, we've got to imagine unborn tomorrows. We've got to do today what we want to see God do tomorrow. And so at the end of the day, we plant and water. God gives the increase. Don't worry about the outcome. Focus on the input. Focus on winning the day, and everything else takes care of

0: God brought us through so many uncertain times like these. 89.7 KSGN has been here to remind you of His peace. 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Your monthly financial investment for you is also someone else's lifeline in a story like this one.
1: In my previous job, I had an accident and then I had to medically retire and I wasn't ready for it. I had been working, you know, since I was 16, and when I retired, I was 33 at the time, so it was definitely a change. And I had so many dreams for myself, I guess you can say, but I needed some kind of comfort. And as I was flipping through the channels, I came across KSGN, and it just really hit me in a sense of comfort and understanding that, you know, we just need to grab onto God and hold on and just find comfort in Him, because He knows why He does things. And we just need to be willing to accept it and see where it takes us.

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0: 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It's Keep the Faith with Penny. So what's the one thing you long for but feel kind of silly asking? Well, you might be missing out. Mark Victor Hansen is the co-creator of the Chicken Soup for the Soul series, and he's been on the number one New York Times bestselling list 59 times. Wow. He travels all around the world with his wife, Crystal, and he inspires people to ask big. Because when you do, you never know what could happen.
1: I'm 15 years old, 16 years old, and suddenly I see the Beatles on TV in 1962, and I go, oh, wow. That's what I want to do. I immediately call my best little Scandahoovian buddy, Gary Youngberg, and I said, we're starting a rock group. He said, what do you play? He said, nothing. What do you play? Nothing. I said, then we're qualified. He said, however can you say such a thing? We decided to start this rock group, and in 2 weeks, we learned 50 songs. But we learned because we learned ASK to GET what we want. What are the chances of a kid in a blue-collar city where they're teaching everybody metal shop, wood shop, mechanic shop, electrical shop, learning how to do an instrument and learning it in 2 weeks, and then within less than a year, making more in a night than my dad did in a year? When you ask yourself big questions and pray big, bold, strong prayers that have metaphorical strength in their biceps and triceps, you're out there to get great results by asking and receiving.
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1: Hi, my name is Kalia, and I'm 10 years old. When I was little, I guess we would just listen to the songs and sing along. But I guess now that I've gotten older, I know what the songs mean now. And it just helps me in the morning get ready if I'm mad or sad or happy. It can help me be encouraged. We've grown up listening to you guys, and I love the music so much. I've memorized every song that you guys have. And so it's just nice to have a station where I know the songs and I know their stages.

0: 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Also, my friend's mom has breast cancer and newly found liver cancer. So she found God in her tragedy and started going to church with her friend. So I just wanted to show my love for them by giving money, my allowance of $5 a month. Somebody praise God for that.
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1: It's Keep the Faith. I'm Penny. So as you watch other people enjoying their lives with their friends and family, maybe you wonder why you don't have the kind of close relationships you wish you had. Well, our friend Andy Andrews is a New York Times bestselling author, and he's written so many books that give us fantastic insights into that very thing.
2: One of the huge things that adults really are desperately concerned about, and on the other hand, they ignore constantly, is a huge part of why people feel like they do. And what I'm talking about is associations. You know, there's not a parent listening to us who isn't desperately concerned with the kids that their kids hang out with. Why? Because they know their kids are going to turn out just like them. They're going to be talking that way. They'll be acting that way. And so at what age does that cease to be a factor in our life? 21, 32, 55? I mean, you know the answer. We walk, we talk, we eat, we think just like the people we hang out with. And so over and over again, I see people who don't think much of themselves, who are hanging around people who don't think much of themselves. And usually when people don't think much of themselves, they don't think much of anybody else either. And so to find somebody, to find people who value you as a human being, who value your viewpoint, who value you as a just as a human being, as a person, this is very important.
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1: I was a cutter. 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
2: Jesus Christ, my living hope.
1: This past Wednesday, I gave my testimony at a Celebrate Recovery in Santa Ana. And the response was amazing. 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And I said, well, for me, it's KSGN.
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0: 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It's Keep the Faith with Penny. So no matter who you are or even where you are, you're never out of God's reach. That's a message that Jackie Darby loves to share through her story. She's a missionary in Guatemala, and she talks about adoption, redemption, and identity in her new children's book. It's called Whose Am I?
1: I was an abandoned baby, newborn baby, left to die in the garbage dump of Seoul, Korea. And God sent a woman who was a missionary, I like to call her my angel, who found me, who rescued me, and took me to the local orphanage. In the meantime, the Lord was working in my mom and dad's hearts. They had seen a newspaper article from the Joliet Herald, and it was all about post-war babies needing homes. And so that is what sparked the interest for adoption. The Lord rescued me out of the garbage, and He brought into my life parents who unconditionally loved me. But because of where I was abandoned, in the back of my mind, I always felt like I shouldn't be here, that I was a piece of garbage. And obviously, with that perspective, with that mentality, I grew up feeling like my life didn't have purpose. My life didn't have value. And I got to the point where I needed a change. And I was on a one-way trip from Chicago to Fort Myers, Florida. And I looked out the window of that airplane and I said, God, if you are the God that I have heard about up to this point in my life, please take over my life. I just need your help. And I know now that that was a turning point totally in my life. You don't have to be an abandoned baby to experience rejection or the just life's garbage. But God can work in each and every person's heart and life. And I feel like He saves us, changes our lives, so we can be His mouthpiece in His hands and feet to bring the good news to others.
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0: When the news of the world is so unsettling, isn't it comforting to know that Jesus said there would be times like this? 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And like breadcrumbs falling from your table, others are blessed. 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
1: What brought me to KSGN, I had done a direct prayer meeting to God. It was honestly something that I really, really needed. I had childhood trauma, you know, just other things that I had dealt with as a young child, and brought it to my adult life. So when I walked out of this meeting and I sat in my car, the first thing I did was, I'm going to look for a Christian station. And the first station I found was

And from that moment, it has not left my radio. And so it was allowing me to forgive certain people and break certain chains and drop weight that I had been carrying for all these years. And I felt like a new person. And I'm probably the person you're going to see driving down the street with my hands up, singing loudly, worshiping, because that's my worship time. And honestly, KSGN did that.

0: So the reason I feel it's important to support the station and why I started to give is because you never know who's out there just flipping through stations looking for something, you know, driving through, you know, on shuffle looking for a station. For me, it was the first station that came up and I saved it because they gave me something when I needed it the most. So when they say born again, I feel born again. I have that in love feeling for Jesus that I never had before.
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1: Sometimes all you need is a story to remind you there's hope. 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He's with Key Life, and they've teamed up with us to help make encouragement contagious on Keep the Faith.
2: I read a saying recently. At no time in human history have the people forcing others into compliance been the good guys. That's true, and it certainly isn't what Jesus does. He may be your teacher, your friend, maybe even your savior, but he's not your mother. He knows that in the end, you'll get better and even most of the time do the right thing. I sometimes get bloodied and depressed when I don't do what is pleasing to him. But eventually, I come around, because love never forces, it always beckons. It also forgives and shows mercy, and I'll follow somebody like that. I'm Steve Brown. You think about that. For more encouraging stories plus a free gift, go to youthinkaboutthat.org.
3: I went through a couple years of heavy addiction. And when you're in the addiction, you know, you have a sense of hopelessness, that there is no hope. 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And that's where the station comes in, is that you have another source of communication with God. You know, there's a song by Torrin Wells that's called Known. And that song just really, especially over the last 6 months to a year, just really kept me, you know, dialed in with Jesus and knowing that his pursuit of me is just nonstop.
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1: 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You're listening to Keep the Faith. I'm Penny. One of the things that can spread contagious encouragement is contagious confidence. But where do you find that confidence? I'm looking. Alex Seeley is actually here to help. Her and her husband are founders and lead pastors of The Belonging Company, which is the church in Nashville. And she's also the author of a book called Tailor Made.
2: I was number four of my family, but my parents didn't plan for me. I was the surprise. But what my mum declared over me was, you were the mistake. And the enemy attached that lie to my heart. Couple that with the fractures of my mum having two nervous breakdowns growing up as a child, it just developed this belief system that I am worthless. So I'm riddled with an eating disorder because I'm so trying to be perfect so that my mum can love me. Where was the shift? This particular day, I'm reading Psalm 139. I'm reading that scripture and it says, I knew you. I formed you in your mother's womb, and I wrote every one of your days in my book before they ever came to be. And something just went trigger, like in my heart, like, hold on a minute. My mum and dad told me I was a mistake, but according to this scripture, he planned me, and every one of my days he's put in his book. When we realize who we are, who God created us to be, you walk in a room, you're no longer waiting for people to validate you. You're there to change the atmosphere.

0: In America and the IE, it feels like we've been through a lot. 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
1: 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One of the challenges that I faced in 2020, I was doing some rock climbing in the U.S. Virgin Islands. And on the coastline of the particular area that I was rock climbing, a rogue wave of about 25 to 30 feet wiped me off of the rocks. And it severed my foot.
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1: 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And so far, thank God, by the grace of God, my foot is good.
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0: 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It's Keep the Faith with Penny. Mom guilt. Ooh, there's one thing that I think most of us moms seem to feel on a regular basis, and it's mom guilt. Even Amy Grant has experienced mom guilt, and she got help. One day, she received encouragement that might help you, too.
1: My oldest sister gave me these words of encouragement because when I had young children and I was a working mom and I felt like I wasn't doing the things that other moms were doing. I was doing the best I could with my toolkit and my responsibilities. But one day, I'm sure I called Kathy in tears and she said, "Did your children have a roof over their heads last night when they fell asleep? Did they have something to put in their mouth? Did you look them in the eye? Did you at some time in the last day or two say, 'I love you'?" I was like, yeah. And she said, "Hey, you're doing okay. You know, there's not an exact way to be a mom. You just try to be present, do the best you can with what you have. Some people are sitting down to a roast beef dinner and some people are sitting down to watered down vegetable soup, but it's not the details. It's just don't give up."
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0: 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It's Keep the Faith with Penny. So many times, the best lessons that you learn in life aren't learned in a classroom or from a book or online. They're learned by having a great example. Jeremy Camp had a great example. He's given us so many amazing songs that have encouraged us over the years. And in many ways, it's because of the people who have encouraged him, like his mom.
1: So growing up, my mom was the epitome of stepping out in faith. And I remember, you know, multiple times she would do things. I'm like, Mom, that's just silly. But here's my mom. Our car wouldn't start. I remember she, and I was younger, so probably junior high. So she goes, you guys, let's lay our hands on the hood and let's pray for the car that it would start. We had to go somewhere and it was like we had to kind of get going. I'm thinking, oh, this is going to be silly. I hope nobody sees us. And so we got out and put our hands in the car and started praying. And lo and behold, we got back in the car and it started. And I remember thinking, I'm never going to argue with my mom ever again because she has a direct path to the Lord. But it was that kind of stuff for me that was constant. I mean, there's times when she would say, you know, we don't have groceries these next couple of days, so let's just pray. And we know God can provide. And so we're like, okay. You know, and knowing all these different stories of stepping out and seeing God do it, I just said, okay. And one time in particular, I remember we woke up the next morning and there was a bag of groceries on our front porch. Mom, I'm so thankful that you were such an example of faith. It reminded me of all the times that you stepped out and God came through. And when I went through the time with my wife watching her go through cancer and going to be with the Lord, I remember having to really step back and go, okay, I've seen the Lord be faithful my whole life. And I know that he is faithful. And so I'm going to trust him. And so I'm thankful because in the midst of my hardest time, I remember the steps of faith that you took. And it helped me with mine.

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1: In March, my son, who was 15 months at the time, somehow made it out the front door, and my wife found him in one of our ponds, unresponsive. The ambulance arrived, and they rushed him to the hospital. We were told that he wouldn't be coming back, and about an hour later, they got a heartbeat. It was a miracle.
2: You're just the same, and it's time to leave.
1: We would switch off every 24 hours, my wife and I, at the hospital, and we would just listen to KSGN and cry. And as we came home, and then use it to fill up our faith tanks, as we call them, as we went back to the hospital to be with our son again. And while we were in the hospital and he was recovering, they have KSGN on, and the songs and messages that I heard gave me incredible hope. The song that's talking about Lazarus and things like that, that just hit so close to home, considering my son was not with us for a period of time and is here. You know, it's just, it's a miracle, and he just continues to make milestones that surprise doctors and nurses.
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0: 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Ever wonder what it really means to have a childlike faith? Well, I know what it doesn't mean. You can't stomp your feet and hold your breath till you get your way. But what does it mean? Well, it's Keep the Faith with Penny. You might want to ask Kelly Lang. She's a singer, a songwriter, and a speaker who learned a lot about it as a 17-year-old cancer survivor.
1: They thought that the cancer was coming from my pancreas. And they were like, we can just make you comfortable. And I was like, oh, I'm sorry, what? You know? So they wanted to do some testing on me. And during this PET scan that I was in, I literally prepared my funeral as well as prepared my kids' graduation. I was all over the map. I didn't know what was going to happen. But prayer calmed me there. And when I was waiting for the doctor to walk into the room, I was literally shaking, like the paper was shaking underneath me. And I was like, ugh. And I had somebody pray for me the night before that cancer cells would line up and march out of my body, that the doctor would shake their head in amazement that this was gone. They would not have a real reason to figure out why I was cured. And I was just, I didn't know if I should believe that or not, but it sounded good. You know, it was like really feeble in my belief. But I prayed that that would be true sitting on that table. And all of a sudden, God hugged me. I don't know if y'all have ever felt this before, but I felt a warmth around me and my breath slowed. I was not shaking anymore. I heard the doctor's heels go down the hallway. She came in shaking her head and she says, I don't see cancer anywhere. And I said, it's a miracle. And she goes, yeah, right. And I said, then you're fired. You have to have the faith of a child to be able to get through things like that. It's the only thing that got me through.
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0: You know, these are stressful times. Someone cries out to God, and in the quiet that follows, a song on 89.7 KSGN feels like God is saying, I'm here. I see you. Often, it's just what you need. Sometimes, it's a whole life transformation. 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
1: Back in 2015, I lost my sister to cancer. In 2017, I lost my little brother. In 2018, I lost my dad. And in 2020, I lost my mom. So by the time my mom passed, we were a family of seven. And suddenly, we're a family of three.
2: And every time I'm stuck in indecision, losing my vision, you close the distance.
1: How I felt, because I had lost so many of my family members, I just was kind of in a daze. And I don't think I could have gotten through that as well without KSGN. It was those times when I would get in my car in the morning because I'd be driving to work and I would remember, oh yeah, there's KSGN right there for me. And there's God speaking to me through this song or that song or through some encouraging words spoken on the station. You know, He is always there with us, that He never leaves us, He never forsakes us. He's just such a loving God.
2: And I felt so in the walls of Caden. Yeah, you're with me in the whisper and the wind.
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0: Our family was not doing good. My husband and I had both lost a parent. My husband was in a severe depression. He had really bad anger. Our daughter also had severe depression. She wasn't really a believer in Christ, and she was pregnant. She was in a very abusive relationship, and I was just stressed between my kids and my husband with the anger, and was just feeling helpless and praying and praying and praying for my family.
1: Some days it'll lift you up, some days it'll call you bluff. Man, most of my days I ain't got enough.
0: In March, my husband and I bought a new vehicle, and he turned to the station up. And I remember, like, at the beginning when my husband first started listening in the station, he would come home and he would be singing "I Just Need You" by Toby Mac, because it's like an upbeat song, and he'd be dancing and singing it.
2: I just need you.
0: Since that time, our family has made a complete 180. Our daughter, she got out of the relationship. My husband, he wasn't so frustrated and angry with traffic. I told my family, this is an answer to prayer, and I want to get baptized. And my daughter surprisingly said, I do too. 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
1: Sometimes all you need is a story to remind you there's hope. Steve Brown has one of those. He's with Key Life, and they've teamed up with us to help make encouragement contagious on Keep the Faith.
2: I read a saying recently. 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He may be your teacher, your friend, maybe even your savior, but he's not your mother. He knows that in the end, you'll get better and even most of the time do the right thing. I sometimes get bloodied and depressed when I don't do what is pleasing to him. But eventually, I come around, because love never forces, it always beckons. It also forgives and shows mercy, and I'll follow somebody like that. I'm Steve Brown. You think about that. For more encouraging stories, plus a free gift, go to youthinkaboutthat.org.

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1: I had gone through being trafficked when I was like 13, homelessness, domestic violence, the whole thing, a lot of trauma, and felt like God really didn't want me because of what happened in my childhood. And I heard something on KSGN one time, and it just clicked. And it was like, wow, wait a minute. God does love me.

0: Next thing I knew, October 31st, I was diagnosed with 4th stage small cell lung cancer. 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I turned the radio on, I was listening to a song, and I was like, wait a minute, man can't judge what number I have, only God can. So I got on my knees, and I asked God to help me find one glimpse of joy, whether it's just looking out the window, turning the radio on with you guys. I feel like God's wrapping his arms around me and telling me, you're going to be okay. You've walked me through fire. I have a very, very long, hard road, but I know that I have the people that are behind me, God, my radio station, and hope.
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0: 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You're listening to Keep the Faith. I'm Penny. One of the things that can spread contagious encouragement is contagious confidence. But where do you find that confidence? I'm looking. Alex Seeley is actually here to help. Her and her husband are founders and lead pastors of The Belonging Company, which is the church in Nashville. And she's also the author of a book called Tailor Made.
1: I was number four of my family, but my parents didn't plan for me. I was the surprise. But what my mum declared over me was, you were the mistake. And the enemy attached that lie to my heart. Couple that with the fractures of my mum having two nervous breakdowns growing up as a child, it just developed this belief system that I am worthless. So I'm riddled with an eating disorder because I'm so trying to be perfect so that my mum can love me. Where was the shift? This particular day, I'm reading Psalm 139. I'm reading that scripture and it says, I knew you. I formed you in your mother's womb, and I wrote every one of your days in my book before they ever came to be. And something just went trigger, like in my heart, like, hold on a minute. My mum and dad told me I was a mistake. But according to this scripture, he planned me, and every one of my days he's put in their book. When we realize who we are, who God created us to be, you walk in a room, you're no longer waiting for people to validate you. You're there to change the atmosphere.
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1: The last few years, I went through two neck surgeries, and then after that, found out that I have multiple sclerosis and have just really been struggling, and I just wasn't getting better. Through all of that, I've been listening, but there's one moment in particular that I can remember where I was listening and the song Because He Lives from Matt Maher came on.
2: Amen. Amen. Let my song join the world that never ends.
1: All the emotions of all the hard years I'd just been all holding on to just kind of flooded out. And I was crying, and actually I was feeling the presence of God too.
2: Because He lives, I can face tomorrow.
1: I pulled into the parking lot. I went into the store, and someone saw me, I guess, as I came back out, and someone left me a note on my car from Deuteronomy 31:6. Be strong and courageous, do not be frightened, and do not be dismayed, for the Lord your God is with you wherever you go. God sent this angel to leave this note on my car, and it's something I'll never forget.
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1: It's Keep the Faith with Penny. Mom guilt. Ooh, there's one thing that I think most of us moms seem to feel on a regular basis, and it's mom guilt. Even Amy Grant has experienced mom guilt, and she got help. One day, she received encouragement that might help you, too.
2: My oldest sister gave me these words of encouragement because when I had young children and I was a working mom and I felt like I wasn't doing the things that other moms were doing. I was doing the best I could with my toolkit and my responsibilities. But one day, I'm sure I called Kathy in tears and she said, "Did your children have a roof over their heads last night when they fell asleep? Did they have something to put in their mouth? Did you look them in the eye? Did you, at some time in the last day or two, say, 'I love you'?" I was like, yeah. And she said, "Hey, you're doing okay. You know, there's not an exact way to be a mom. You just try to be present, do the best you can with what you have. Some people are sitting down to a roast beef dinner, and some people are sitting down to watered down vegetable soup, but it's not the details. It's just don't give up."
3: We're not judging anyone else, but this is what we promise that makes KSGN different. We promise to create a safe, peaceful, and welcoming place to encourage and build up rather than to tear down. We promise to be mindful that children are listening and learning, and the example of Jesus will be our motivation. Even though we're not perfect, we'll do our best. 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

0: When the news of the world is so unsettling, isn't it comforting to know that Jesus said there would be times like this? 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And like breadcrumbs falling from your table, others are blessed. 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
1: I am a single parent, and my daughter is also a single parent with two teenage daughters that live with me, so life can be very challenging, and it's like you never really know what's going to happen, and there's a lot of uncertainty and fear, a lot of fear and concern, and I think that on a daily basis, just all of the things that come up, knowing that I'm able to turn it over to God, and I can turn it over to KSGN and just praise God that whatever comes our way, it's like God is speaking through whatever song happens to be on at that time. I see you in everything, all day. I feel really comforted and know that I am doing the right thing and that I am spreading God's word through my grandchildren and their friends and everything. 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

0: 89.7 KSTN. To keep the faith with Penny. So many times we talk about those big life moments, but what about all those moments that we face in between? Nikki Cozyard is helping women handle those tricky times of transition. She's got a book called You're New Now, Finding Strength and Wisdom When You Feel Stuck Where You Are. She's not just writing about this, by the way. She lives it.
1: Our family is in the middle of a big transition right now. We are in the process of adopting three little boys, and it's been a very hard and trying and long now. Like, it's been a long process. And the other night, I was actually laying in my bed, and I was just so upset about some of the frustrations that we're having with some of the legal side of this process. It's a very complicated process. And I remember laying there, I was like, what did I write in that book? I need to hear this message right here and right now. And so one of the transition seasons that I talk about is a season of separation. For us, we're trying to work through this adoption. But then for other people, perhaps it's a place of literally separating from a friendship, or you're moving to a new city or even to a new country. There's a place where God is separating us in order to allow us to experience the growth that we need to experience to be able to step into the next season of our life. And so Jesus is a comforter, but he's also a challenger. And so in our seasons that I'm in right now, this season of separation, God is comforting me, but God is also challenging me to keep having faith, to keep believing, to keep waking up every single day in the here and the now with this, what I call like a holy confidence in the hope that he gives us through his word.
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1: My husband and I, after my daughter was just a baby, we were going through a very difficult time, and he had wanted a divorce. And I just remember driving back and forth. I was going to school at the time and crying and praying as hard as I could. And on the way home from school one night, a song was playing, and it says in it that the God of angel armies is always by my side.

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And as my hand on the shifter, I just felt like the Holy Spirit just took my hand and was there right in the car with me.

0: And we actually got through that time, and through prayer and through God and through KSCN, we are still married to this day. And in fact, I think we're going on 18 years now. And, you know, I know that God speaks to the station. He's there with me every time I have it on.
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I've been a photographer for 23 years. Running my own business, I've just been blessed. You know, I had a job for 20 years, but I knew that I wanted to do it on my own. And I was so nervous. I was so afraid to quit, you know, a job that I've had for 20 years. And, you know, I definitely depend on your station. You know, when I would be leaving that job every day, I just kind of felt miserable, and turning your station on would just kind of bring me back to happiness.

0: 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And even after I quit, I would question, you know, like, is this the right thing? And the next day I would wake up with a new client. And then it happened again. I'd question, like, are you sure, Lord? Are you sure I can do this on my own? The next day again, I wake up with a new client. I'm like, it's been awesome, and I love it. It's definitely a passion of mine. So it's fun to be able to work in your own passion. Your station is just blessed with the Holy Spirit, and we all feel that, and I thank you for that. And that's why I give, because I don't want that to ever go away.
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0: 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It's Keep the Faith. I'm Penny. It's really easy to focus on the negatives of social media, but there's some positives that come out of it too. Take Ann Wilson, for example. She found a lot of comfort when she shared her voice online after the tragic death of her older brother, Jacob.
1: I posted a YouTube video in the fall of 2017. I really just did it to dedicate it to my brother. Didn't really think anything of it. Just posted it. And then about a month later, I checked the views for the first time, and it had gone like somewhat viral. It was like 200,000 or something views on it. And I was very like taken off by it. And I just remember thinking like, God's doing something in this video. And I mean, I literally couldn't even sing back then. Like I had no vocal training, no nothing. It was literally just to dedicate to my brother. And I had a manager in Nashville find the video and reach out to me. And he said, hey, we would love to meet with you. Could you come to Nashville? And so we went to Nashville in January of 2018. Me and my parents did. And I remember just being so nervous about all of it, but I just had this peace that this is what I was supposed to do. And it was super crazy and surreal for me. I just couldn't even believe that all that God was doing in my life. I didn't graduate high school until 2020. So I was, you know, graduating high school, finishing up. I moved to Nashville that summer. And then we wrote My Jesus in the fall of 2020, and we decided to release it in April of 2021.

0: Jesus.
1: Within, I think it was like 3 days, it had 9 million views on Facebook and it just blew up. It's just so cool to look back and see all the moments that I had to really work through and push through, and all the difficult moments are exactly what led me to where I am today. And God's just done so much in my life. He

0: There's been so much going on all around us, and honestly, it's a bit unsettling. It's comforting to know God gives us peace through the constant encouragement of 89.7 KSGN. It's for you and your family. And the testimonies like this one are only possible because of someone's financial support.
1: When I started listening to KSGN, my life was dark. I had lost my mom, and that brought like a change in my life where I was in medical school. My grades went down. I had to drop out because of depression. I was just not retaining anything. And I blamed God for that. And I separated myself from Him.

years passed, and I started feeling an emptiness in my heart, and I couldn't figure out how to fill it. And one day I was just driving in my car and just started scanning on the radio, and that's when I heard a song

0: 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And when I do feel sad now, I do go back to my happy place, which is KSGN. It's kind of like medicine for my soul. 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

0: 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It's Keep the Faith. I'm Penny. The greatest tragedy in life isn't that prayers go unanswered. It's that they were never asked for in the first place. Those are the words of Mark Batterson, a pastor in D.C. and a best-selling author with books like Win the Day. In that book, he shares seven daily habits for a better life. And one of them is to see the clouds.
1: Well, if you plant carrot seeds, you're going to get carrots. If you plant pumpkin seeds, you're going to get pumpkins. Like, there's no shock factor here. If you don't plant anything, you don't actually get nothing. You get weeds. And so the idea here is, what are you sowing in your life emotionally, relationally, spiritually, even intellectually? You cannot cheat the system. If you do, you're only cheating yourself. You can't break the law of sowing and reaping. It will make or break you. And so the idea is, we've got to imagine unborn tomorrows. We've got to do today what we want to see God do tomorrow. And so at the end of the day, we plant and water. God gives the increase. Don't worry about the outcome. Focus on the input. Focus on winning the day, and everything else takes care of itself.
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4: One of the reasons my husband wanted to slow down is he had gotten sick and they were having difficulty diagnosing what was happening, and we were thinking cancer. And I could see my husband's health, you know, deteriorating. He wasn't himself. And I remember it got to the point where I was in the house and I couldn't even breathe of how much pressure and just fear had actually come in.
5: I was an orphan, defined by mistakes. Thought I was forsaken, that you gave up the chase.
4: And I remember I went outside, and it was during winter. I couldn't even feel God. And my spirit was just trying to feel God. I remember looking up at the moon, and I put the KSGN app on my phone, and I'm looking up at the moon, and then I'm saying, Lord, I know that you commanded the moon to be there, and I know that he is in this with me,

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0: 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It's Keep the Faith with Penny. So what's the one thing you long for but feel kind of silly asking? Well, you might be missing out. Mark Victor Hansen is the co-creator of the Chicken Soup for the Soul series, and he's been on the number one New York Times best-selling list 59 times. Wow. He travels all around the world with his wife, Crystal, and he inspires people to ask big. Because when you do, you never know what could happen.
1: I'm 15 years old, 16 years old, and suddenly I see the Beatles on TV in 1962, and I go, oh, wow. That's what I want to do. I immediately call my best little Scandahoovian buddy, Gary Youngberg, and I said, we're starting a rock group. He said, what do you play? He said, nothing. What do you play? Nothing. I said, then we're qualified. He said, however can you say such a thing? We decided to start this rock group, and in 2 weeks, we learned 50 songs. But we learned because we learned ASK to GET what we want. What are the chances of a kid in a blue-collar city where they're teaching everybody metal shop, wood shop, mechanic shop, electrical shop, learning how to do an instrument and learning it in 2 weeks, and then within less than a year, making more in a night than my dad did in a year? When you ask yourself big questions and pray big, bold, strong prayers that have metaphorical strength in their biceps and triceps, you're out there to get great results by asking and receiving.
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0: You know, these are stressful times. Someone cries out to God, and in the quiet that follows, a song on 89.7 KSGN feels like God is saying, I'm here. I see you. Often, it's just what you need. 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
1: It's Keep the Faith. I'm Penny. So as you watch other people enjoying their lives with their friends and family, maybe you wonder why you don't have the kind of close relationships you wish you had. Well, our friend Andy Andrews is a New York Times bestselling author, and he's written so many books that give us fantastic insights into that very thing.
2: One of the huge things that adults really are desperately concerned about, and on the other hand, they ignore constantly, is a huge part of why people feel like they do. And what I'm talking about is associations. You know, there's not a parent listening to us who isn't desperately concerned with the kids that their kids hang out with. Why? Because they know their kids are going to turn out just like them. They're going to be talking that way. They'll be acting that way. And so at what age does that cease to be a factor in our life? 21, 32, 55? I mean, you know the answer. We walk, we talk, we eat, we think, just like the people we hang out with. And so over and over again, I see people who don't think much of themselves, who are hanging around people who don't think much of themselves. And usually when people don't think much of themselves, they don't think much of anybody else either. And so to find somebody, to find people who value you as a human being, who value your viewpoint, who value you as a, just as a human being, as a person, this is very important.
3: 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A great way to do that is with a challenge gift that motivates others to give too. 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

0: God brought us through so many uncertain times like these. 89.7 KSGN has been here to remind you of His peace. He's used KSGN to make a better you and better family. Your monthly financial investment for you is also someone else's lifeline in a story like this one.
1: My son, who had been a drug addict for 26 years, had come back to Christ and been clean. He ministered to everybody he could find. And a friend of his went to the biker bar and got drunk and annoyed some bikers. And Grant went to get him. But the bikers came out and they killed him.
2: I was sure by now, God, you would have reached down and wiped our tears away, stepped in and saved the day.
1: Praise You in the Storm. I really began singing that song then. God, I will praise You because I know You're good. I will praise You for what You did for Grant. And I cannot tell you how much it helped to actually praise God when I was brokenhearted. A couple months later, I was praying about Grant, and into my heart, God whispered, I gave you my son, you give me yours. And I cannot tell you what a difference it made. And the music has so ministered to me, and I just praise God for KSGN.

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0: 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It's Keep the Faith with Penny. So no matter who you are or even where you are, you're never out of God's reach. That's a message that Jackie Darby loves to share through her story. She's a missionary in Guatemala, and she talks about adoption, redemption, and identity in her new children's book. It's called Whose Am I?
1: I was an abandoned baby, newborn baby, left to die in the garbage dump of Seoul, Korea. And God sent a woman who was a missionary, I like to call her my angel, who found me, who rescued me, and took me to the local orphanage. In the meantime, the Lord was working in my mom and dad's hearts. They had seen a newspaper article from the Joliet Herald, and it was all about post-war babies needing homes. And so that is what sparked the interest for adoption. The Lord rescued me out of the garbage, and He brought into my life parents who unconditionally loved me. But because of where I was abandoned, in the back of my mind, I always felt like I shouldn't be here, that I was a piece of garbage. And obviously, with that perspective, with that mentality, I grew up feeling like my life didn't have purpose. My life didn't have value. And I got to the point where I needed a change. And I was on a one-way trip from Chicago to Fort Myers, Florida. And I looked out the window of that airplane and I said, God, if you are the God that I have heard about up to this point in my life, please take over my life. I just need your help. And I know now that that was a turning point totally in my life. You don't have to be an abandoned baby to experience rejection or the just life's garbage. But God can work in each and every person's heart and life. And I feel like He saves us, changes our lives, so we can be His mouthpiece in His hands and feet to bring the good news to others.
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1: I've been very fortunate that I've been able to work 35 years with my father in this family business, and he is in his 91st year. And at the end of January, he got the flu, which turned into pneumonia, and he ended up being in the hospital. And I really thought I was going to lose him.
2: I'm at the end of myself, and I'm tired. I've tried all that I know to do.
1: Being able to listen to these stations in the office and just hear the reinforcement of those promises of the gospel, the promises that the Lord will be with you through everything, man, it really was helpful to me. I think the song Desperate by Jamie McDonald just, I think it hit me right at that time where I was thinking about, you know, what would you do without your dad? And man, it, you know, that just kind of resonated with me, kind of how my heart was feeling. Just such a deep emotional connection.

0: I am happy to say he is fully bounced back from that, and he's running around at 91 years old, selling insurance and taking care of customers and, you know, making it happen. So it's pretty awesome. I realize and recognize how powerful it is when you fund Christian ministry. You know, I was thinking there's so much negativity and secular content that barrages us every day. And we need to look away from all that and fix our eyes on Jesus. And since you're listener funded, that is really the only way you're going to thrive, is if people step up and support their local Christian radio.
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0: When the news of the world is so unsettling, isn't it comforting to know that Jesus said there would be times like this? 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
1: During the holidays, several of my family members got COVID over that time, and so we weren't allowed to gather. 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And so I come back here to my office and turn on KSTN, know and hear testimonies about other people that were going through the same thing. And I didn't feel quite so alone. 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
1: When I was pregnant on my fourth, that's when we got the news that my husband needed to have dialysis because he had kidney disorder. And I am actually homeschooling my kids. And then with all the demands of everyday life, and I guess the most challenging one would be, you know, watching the diet. That can be very, very overwhelming. You feel like you cannot make mistakes because these are lives dependent on you.

0: in my quiet time with the Lord, when I hear the songs in KSGN, that's when I'm reminded that, hey, Claudine, there's a great God taking care of all these things. You just have to surrender, and that's it. Just believe and surrender that the Lord is putting all this together and He will make things new, which He did. Fast forward to now, my husband has received a kidney and he's now 2 years post-transplant and he's doing great. Now, with actually 4 children, I started supporting KST, and for our household, it even opens the door to conversation about lyrics and the messages we allow into our hearts and minds. And hopefully, we'll all be able to bring back what the Lord has given us, which is the greatness of His life.
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0: In America and the IE, it feels like we've been through a lot. 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
1: I met a man who I later married, and soon discovered after getting married that he was diagnosed bipolar. And it was challenging to the point where every day was a struggle. And when I went to work every morning and afternoon coming home, I always had KSGN on the radio. And it was Scott and Sam who made such a huge difference in my life. I remember

They just shared from their hearts what God was doing, and they had fun, and I would be alone. He would encourage me. I could feel his presence in the car with me. I could feel his arms wrapped around me just by the words.

0: 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I can no longer deal with the pain. Call the police. I'm in the trailer." And I knew what he had done. But even at that moment, so many words that Scott and Sam had said, so many times of them just being there, just this overwhelming peace came and has never left me.
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0: There's been so much going on all around us, and honestly, it's a bit unsettling. 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
1: The company that I worked for was acquired by another company, and I was in my 26th year. And after the acquisition, I was laid off. We've been praying for something to come along for the last 2 years. And a position came up out of the blue online, and I applied for it, and they really wanted to see me. The day of the interview, I was kind of monitoring the traffic that morning to get to downtown LA around 10 a.m. And by the time I got to my car, my hour and a half drive time was now 2 hours, which would have put me late.

listening to KSGN as I was driving out. I just sat there and I just said a brief little prayer and I asked Jesus, I said, if this is meant to be, please help me get there in time. And then by the time I got to the building, I was a half an hour early. It was like a 15-minute interview, and he goes, I'm ready to give you an offer. And I just kind of sat there dumbfounded, and it's a great opportunity, and it, you know, will get my family back on track.

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0: You know, these are stressful times. Someone cries out to God, and in the quiet that follows, a song on 89.7 KSGN feels like God is saying, I'm here. I see you. Often, it's just what you need. Sometimes, it's a whole life transformation. Your financial support lifts others up as well.
1: When I first started listening, was for ministry. And so that's kind of where I was at, was trying to figure out, okay, God, what does my ministry look like? You know, what are you calling us to do? And I've gotten involved in different ministries, you know, like prison ministry. Remember.

Mostly I volunteer with the kids that are locked up. And, you know, there's been struggles. There's been times where I felt like I wasn't making a difference. And so there's times where I'm driving out there to the jail and just wondering, like, what am I even doing here? And it just seems like, you know, either a song would come on or, you know, they might share a, you know, some scripture. And that has been a tremendous help to me. And, you know, I kind of see that as, you know, God saying, you know, just keep going.

0: I believe it's so important to keep the radio station going and to support them, because I've seen the way that they love people. I've seen the way that they tangibly share God's love. You know, that's something that I need. You know, and I think God sees that. He kind of provided that door. And just really, you know, use them to kind of keep giving me a direction on how I need to be pursuing the ministry that He called me to.
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0: God brought us through so many uncertain times like these. 89.7 KSGN has been here to remind you of His peace. He's used KSGN to make a better you and better family. Your monthly financial investment for you is also someone else's lifeline in a story like this one.
1: I moved down here from another area and just going through some difficult changes in my life, including divorce after 16 years of marriage, and just felt like I needed to be in a different environment spiritually. And that's when I went to a new church. The church that I started going to here in the city were singing songs that I was not familiar with. So praise and worship time was kind of awkward for me.

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One in particular was Jeremy Kemp, Same Power. To hear it again was therapeutic and revived my soul.

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1: Could you hear it? 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
1: Since I started listening to KSGN, I would say I'm more aware of how I'm responding to certain situations. I was in a stressful work situation where my patience was being tested a lot. And a couple of days, I felt like just, you know, dropping what I was doing and walking off the job.
2: Spinning my wheels, thinking that there's something I could do.
1: A lot of times, either on my lunch break or when I was going home, I might get emotionally overwhelmed and I maybe, you know, cry. But then I listened to a certain song on the radio station and it was like a sense of relief that would come over me. Reassuring you that, you know what, if you need to cry, just go ahead and cry and let it out. And when I would hear that, I know that my Lord and Savior, He's with me every step of the way and things are going to be okay. And they always have been.

0: 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And then that's something that I don't feel like I'm doing it out of obligation. It's something in my heart that I desire to do, and I feel good about it when I'm doing it as well.
1: It happens all the time. 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
1: I graduated this past December with a marketing major, but I'm still looking for a full-time position, and it's one of the more stressful times of my life. There was one position in particular that I was looking forward to hopefully getting, but the email saying, you know, thank you for your application, but we're not going to be moving forward at this time, was very discouraging and disheartening. And it made me question, like, God, like, why did you say no to this?

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It was my first time hearing it, and I started tearing up because the most thing I was worried about was the financial struggle. But that song was really a reminder that my peace ultimately comes from God.

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0: When the news of the world is so unsettling, isn't it comforting to know that Jesus said there would be times like this? Through good times and bad, your financial support has reminded people of the joy and peace in Christ. It's for you and your family. And like breadcrumbs falling from your table, others are blessed. Listen.
1: Years ago, I was not a Christian. I was a single mother. I had three children. I was going to college, and I was completely overworked, just on survival mode. I was so depressed, and I didn't believe I had any self-worth or value. It took all my energy to keep myself from having a nervous breakdown and to just making it through one more day.

0: have anybody to walk alongside me or anything. And then one day, I see in front of me a car. It had a bumper sticker. It says 89.7. So I immediately turned it on, and it was beautiful Christian music. So I thought, thank you, God. I just know that this is what I need to listen to. It was after that day that I accepted Jesus as my Lord and Savior that I was so overwhelmed with life, and so I just didn't make it to church. I still needed regular encouragement and motivation. And all I can say is the only constant thing that was in my life keeping me connected to God was KSTN.
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0: There's been so much going on all around us, and honestly, it's a bit unsettling. It's comforting to know God gives us peace through the constant encouragement of 89.7 KSGN. It's for you and your family. And the testimonies like this one are only possible because of someone's financial support.
1: I really didn't realize how impactful KSGN was until recently, which was last year. I recently went through a bad breakup and divorce. So going through a divorce in the midst of COVID, the people that suffered the most were my children. And having all this chaos around us, my kids being home, to see all of it take place, I couldn't sleep. My mind racing and racing and racing with lots of thoughts, even suicidal thoughts, from wondering all the what ifs and questioning what happened. And once the school started to open back up and getting back into the car and getting back into the routine of things, the first thing I did to deaden the silence and all the frustration, I turned on the radio station. And the moment I knew that everything clicked was when my oldest son, and he hadn't listened to KSGN in years, he was singing the song. And it gave me peace.

0: despite all that has just happened, to be able to use the radio station in the hardest situation of our lives can bring back hope and peace that God gives us. As a family, we haven't done that in a very long time.
1: It's home sweet home here in the house of the Lord.
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0: You know, these are stressful times. Someone cries out to God, and in the quiet that follows, a song on 89.7 KSGN feels like God is saying, I'm here. I see you. Often, it's just what you need. Sometimes, it's a whole life transformation. Your financial support lifts others up as well.
1: My husband and I went through some challenging times. I was dealing with postpartum depression, and my husband also was getting laid off from his job at the same time, and everything was scary to me. We know that whatever we were doing on our own wasn't working. So we started listening to the radio stations as much as possible. I think for both my husband and I, there's something about any song that we're hearing that somehow is reaching in and grabbing us.

0: 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I have seen us lean into our church family, our small group. The big change is I just get in a car and I expect to hear what we call Jesus music. 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
1: 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I am an amputee, and each day can have its own struggles. 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I have since helped start an amputee support group. I'm kind of doing what I had set out to do, and the world is open.

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1: Hi, my name is Kalia, and I'm 10 years old. When I was little, I guess we would just listen to the songs and sing along. But I guess now that I've gotten older, I know what the songs mean now. And it just helps me in the morning get ready if I'm mad or sad or happy. It can help me be encouraged. We've grown up listening to you guys, and I love the music so much. I've memorized every song that you guys have. And so it's just nice to have a station where I know the songs and I know they're safe for me.

0: Some of the stories just kind of inspired me. Also, my friend's mom has breast cancer and newly found liver cancer. So she found God in her tragedy and started going to church with her friend. So I just wanted to show my love for them by giving money, my allowance of $5 a month. Somebody praise God for that.
1: 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And that's the proof

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0: When the news of the world is so unsettling, isn't it comforting to know that Jesus said there would be times like this? 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
1: Last year, we learned that my mama had dementia and she had to be put on hospice. 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
1: 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You could see her eyes light up. It was like they were bringing back memories of times we were in church, and that was an incredible time. She is home in his presence, and I can honestly say, just like in that song, it is well with my soul. And that is something I don't think I ever would have had if I hadn't been listening to the station day after day, minute after minute, through that entire time.
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1: 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It was honestly something that I really, really needed. I had childhood trauma, you know, just other things that I had dealt with as a young child, and brought it to my adult life. So when I walked out of this meeting and I sat in my car, the first thing I did was, I'm going to look for a Christian station. And the first station I found was

And from that moment, it has not left my radio. And so it was allowing me to forgive certain people and break certain chains and drop weight that I had been carrying for all these years. And I felt like a new person. And I'm probably the person you're going to see driving down the street with my hands up, singing loudly, worshiping, because that's my worship time. And honestly, KSGN did that.

0: 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For me, it was the first station that came up and I saved it because they gave me something when I needed it the most. So when they say born again, I feel born again. I have that in love feeling for Jesus that I never had before.
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0: In America and the IE, it feels like we've been through a lot. 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
1: Teaching can be really draining, and one day last week, I was driving into work, thinking about a meeting that I had scheduled for a student who really needed a lot of support this year.

I wasn't sure how the meeting was going to go. And as I was thinking about that, I'm listening to Brant and Sherry talking about God having a purpose for each of us. I really felt like God was speaking to me through him to let me know that I was where I needed to be right at that moment, and that the work that I was doing was important and meaningful.

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0: There's been so much going on all around us, and honestly, it's a bit unsettling. It's comforting to know God gives us peace through the constant encouragement of 89.7 KSGN. It's for you and your family. And the testimonies like this one are only possible because of someone's financial support.
1: Yeah, I went through a couple years of heavy addiction. And when you're in the addiction, you know, you have a sense of hopelessness, that there is no hope. And, you know, sometimes you do feel alone. And that's where the station comes in, is that you have another source of communication with God. You know, there's a song by Torrin Wells that's called Known. And that song just really, especially over the last 6 months to years, just really kept me, you know, dialed in with Jesus and knowing that His pursuit of me is just nonstop. I'm fully known and loved by you. I'm very happy to say and very thankful to say that I've received victory in that. The recovery of my addiction and this station is such a part of that. You know, and when I heard another listener sharing their testimony the other day and was going through something similar to me, you know, that's when it just finally clicked in that I need to get behind this ministry and support it.
2: 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And because people around the corner from you financially supported 89.7 KSGN, the ministry was there when they needed it most.
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0: You know, these are stressful times. Someone cries out to God, and in the quiet that follows, a song on 89.7 KSGN feels like God is saying, I'm here. I see you. Often, it's just what you need. 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
1: 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I just wanted to let you guys know that you keep me going. And keep my eyes above the waves. And I've just felt more uplifted and more free.
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1: I am a nurse at a long-term care facility, and during that time during COVID, it was really scary. We lost staff, we lost patients, we lost, you know, friends, and it was so hard to just

0: that time, KSGN was so strong in my life that I had it on when I came to work. I had it on when I went home late at night. I had it on when we lost people. I put it on the radios of the patients, and the radio host and the songs encouraged me to start a prayer group. And, you know, I just started praying with one or two, and it blossomed out and gave me the courage that I needed to keep on going.
1: Could you hear it? 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
1: Back in 2015, I lost my sister to cancer. In 2017, I lost my little brother. In 2018, I lost my dad. And in 2020, I lost my mom. So by the time my mom passed, we were a family of seven. And suddenly, we're a family of three.
2: And every time I'm stuck in indecision, losing my vision, you close the distance.
1: How I felt, because I had lost so many of my family members, I just was kind of in a daze. And I don't think I could have gotten through that as well without KSGN. It was those times when I would get in my car in the morning because I'd be driving to work and I would remember, oh yeah, there's KSGN right there for me. And there's God speaking to me through this song or that song or through some encouraging words spoken on the station. You know, He is always there with us, that He never leaves us, He never forsakes us. He's just such a loving God.

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1: I saw 180 feet off of the canyon, and it's what started my addiction. 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I couldn't trust anybody. 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I couldn't stay away from the people that were not healthy for

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I knew that God was going to restore me back to health, that He was going to restore my mind through the station. It just helped me through my recovery. For so long, I was stuck there, and I was stuck falling. And, you know, every morning I wake up and I'm falling, and turning on the station, like, I'm not falling anymore. I'm not there anymore.

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0: When the news of the world is so unsettling, isn't it comforting to know that Jesus said there would be times like this? 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And like breadcrumbs falling from your table, others are blessed. Listen.
1: Our family was not doing good. My husband and I had both lost a parent. My husband was in a severe depression. He had really bad anger. Our daughter also had severe depression. She wasn't really a believer in Christ, and she was pregnant. She was in a very abusive relationship, and I was just stressed between my kids and my husband with the anger, and was just feeling helpless and praying and praying and praying for my family.
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0: since that time, our family has made a complete 180. 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My husband, he wasn't so frustrated and angry with traffic. I told my family, this is an answer to prayer and I want to get baptized. And my daughter surprisingly said, I do too. There's just so many ways that the station has been a tool to pour, you know, the hope and the love of God into us and our family.
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1: In America and the IE, it feels like we've been through a lot. 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

all the emotions of all the hard years I had just been all holding on to just kind of flooded out. And I was crying, and actually I was feeling the presence of God too. I pulled into the parking lot. I went into the store and someone saw me, I guess, because I came back out and someone left me a note on my car from Deuteronomy 31:6. 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

0: There's been so much going on all around us, and honestly, it's a bit unsettling. 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
1: My occupation is an eighth grade math teacher, and I work in a really tough school. So us teachers, we have a lot of emotional toll on us, and it can get draining after a while. So at a certain point, you just come into the job and you do your lesson, giving assignments, collecting work, but not finding more creative ways to actually reach my students. Can

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1: 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Yeah,

0: I have students that have done very little. 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Like, they're actually answering questions. They're actually volunteering. They get excited when they hear their name all of a sudden because I'm listening to the music and I'm actually working for the Lord now.
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1: My husband and I, after my daughter was just a baby, we were going through a very difficult time, and he had wanted a divorce. And I just remember driving back and forth. I was going to school at the time and crying and praying as hard as I could. And on the way home from school one night, a song was playing, and it says in it that the God of angel armies is always by my

when that came on, I really felt like God was speaking right directly to me. And as I'm has my hand on the shifter, I just felt like the Holy Spirit just took my hand and was there right in the car with me.

0: actually got through that time, and through prayer and through God and through KSCN. We are still married to this day, and in fact, I think we're going on 18 years now. And, you know, I know that God speaks to the station. He's there with me every time I have it on.
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0: You know, these are stressful times. Someone cries out to God, and in the quiet that follows, a song on 89.7 KSGN feels like God is saying, I'm here. I see you. Often, it's just what you need. Sometimes, it's a whole life transformation. 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
1: We've had six children, and each one of them, would love listening to KSGN, especially our youngest, who has Down syndrome. He is 20 and has a major heart defect. Right now, he's doing fairly well. It's still a day-to-day uphill battle when it comes to all the medical procedures that need to go along with keeping him alive, literally. But a moment in time, at that point, he was so sick and he became septic. And at that point, the doctors were telling me they didn't know for sure whether or not he was going to survive.

got into the car and turned on, because the car's on KSGN as always, Only I Can Imagine was a bittersweet song to hear. We were on our way to the hospital. He would try to sing it, even if he was, like, so sick that he couldn't sit up straight, or that his fevers were so high that he was barely functional. He was still able to squeak out, I Can Only Imagine. And I was just crying, and I knew that God was really speaking again to my heart, knowing that he's saying, I hear you. I hear your prayers. I'm right here. I'm right there with him. I'm right there with you. No matter what happens, I'm not going anywhere.

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1: I've been a photographer for 23 years. Running my own business, I've just been blessed. You know, I had a job for 20 years, but I knew that I wanted to do it on my own, and I was so nervous. I was so afraid to quit, you know, a job that I've had for 20 years. And, you know, I definitely depend on your station. You know, when I would be leaving that job every day, I just kind of felt miserable, and turning your station on would just kind of bring me back to happiness

0: listening to KSGN, once I prayed on it, you know, Jesus just gave me all the answers, as he always does. And even after I quit, I would question, you know, like, is this the right thing? And the next day I would wake up with a new client. And then it happened again. I'd question, like, are you sure, Lord? Are you sure I can do this on my own? The next day again, I wake up with a new client. I'm like, it's been awesome, and I love it. It's definitely a passion of mine. So it's fun to be able to work in your own passions. Your station is just blessed with the Holy Spirit, and we all feel that, and I thank you for that. And that's why I give, because I don't want that to ever go away.
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Jesus, could you please just sit and cry with me till I can sing, till I can sing. It is well with my soul.

0: One of the reasons my husband wanted to slow down is he had gotten sick and they were having difficulty diagnosing what was happening, and we were thinking cancer. And I could see my husband's health, you know, deteriorating. He wasn't himself. And I remember it got to the point where I was in the house and I couldn't even breathe of how much pressure and just fear had actually come in.
1: I was an orphan, defined by mistakes. Thought I was forsaken, but you gave up the chase.
0: And I remember I went outside, and it was during winter. I couldn't even feel God. And my spirit was just trying to feel God. I remember looking up at the moon, and I put the KSTN app on my phone. And I'm looking up at the moon, and I'm saying, Lord, I know that you commanded the moon to be there. And I know that he is in this with me.

0: Everything came back. All of a sudden, there was nothing wrong with him. 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

0: 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And it's available to you because partners financially support the ministry so people everywhere can hear the good news of Jesus through music and song. 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
1: If you are like a lot of humans and you struggle with shame and you wind up not talking to God as much, honestly, because you're struggling with that, can I remind you of something? When Adam and Eve failed, when they sinned, they were ashamed. And God says, "Where are you?" Well, the language there is more indicative in the Hebrew, not of like, what's your GPS coordinates? Like, where are you hiding? Like, God knows where they are physically. It's a lament. He's saying, "What happened to us? I want to walk with you."
2: Yeah.
1: There's an awful lot about walking with God in Scripture. And to hide away in shame when God wants to walk with us would be the worst mistake of all time. Like, come back out. He knows you. He loves you. He covers you. There's no, like, if you trust the Lord, there's no more condemnation. Like, so to stop walking with him would be the biggest mistake. Start again. You can start talking and walking with him.

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1: I am diagnosed with an autoimmune disorder. So I get flare-ups, I get ups and downs in my health. I was having lung problems, and I went and got my lab that afternoon, and I was really upset. I was like, not happy. And so that's the time when I, you know, talked to him, Lord, well, what is going on? When are you going to touch me? I'm so upset. I'm going to make sure I turn on worship music on KSGN. And the song that came on was It's Your Breath. It's Your Breath in My Lung. I just had to get quiet. I go, okay, that's the message. I better just praise you after hearing that song.

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For almost 70 years, people in the IE

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0: 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We're Brant and Sherry.
1: Okay, here we go. I've got theme music for this feature. Very yes. popular feature.
0: Oh.
1: Can you do the...
0: Sure. And now a masterclass on joke telling with your instructor, Brant Hansen.
1: So this genie says, you have three wishes. And a guy says, I wish there were no embezzlement in the world. And the genie says, granted. Okay, now you have nine wishes.
0: Even the genie's on the take. The genie's in the game. Yes, sir, to that.
1: Yeah, that's pretty good.
2: 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So not seeing any crashes or anything like that through Corona, but be prepared for some brake lights because it is stop and go already on the 91 westbound, leaving the 15. Heavy to the 71, but that slowing does continue overall to just before the 241. Also looking at below speeds conditions as you come through Chino on the 60 westbound. That's after Central, and that'll take you over to Grand Avenue as you move into Diamond Bar. 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I'm Diana Olea.
3: When the news of the world is so unsettling, isn't it comforting to know that Jesus said there would be times like this? 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
4: My son, who had been a drug addict for 26 years, had come back to Christ and been clean. He ministered to everybody he could find. And a friend of his went to the biker bar and got drunk and annoyed some bikers. And Grant went to get him. But the bikers came out and they killed him.
5: I was sure by now, God, you would have reached down and wiped our tears away, stepped in and saved the day.
4: Praise you in the storm. I really began singing that song then. God, I will praise you because I know you're good. I will praise you for what you did for Grant. And I cannot tell you how much it helped to actually praise God when I was brokenhearted. A couple months later, I was praying about Grant, and into my heart, God whispered, I gave you my son, you give me yours. And I cannot tell you what a difference it made. And the music has so ministered to me, and I just praise God for KSGN.

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1: There's a guy, a little guy, runs around on screen and he's yelling about stuff. He has a little tie on. It's about markets, like stock market. Remember, there's a show.
0: No.
1: You know what that is?
0: Uh-uh.
1: There's a guy's name.
0: Kramer. Okay, yeah.
1: Yeah, he's always yelling about stuff.
0: Yeah.
1: He's wrong all the time. All right.
0: Right.
1: So if I had a show like that and I nailed it like 100% of the time, my ratings would be bonkers. Like you just tune in. If I could tell you right now on the radio, here's how you can make a ton of money right now, bam. And I was right, and you knew I was right. Like people would be dialed in.
0: Absolutely.
1: Okay, so in scripture, it says, I was reading Proverbs again, how much better is wisdom than gold? And I can tell you how to get it. If you trust that, I say you should. Somebody with gold that doesn't have wisdom, just capable of more destruction.
0: We've seen that.
1: Yep. So I'm telling you where to get it. You can ask God for it. Honestly, ask him for it. Insight, wisdom. Ask him to show you what reality really is. Because some people are like, there's so many things that deceive us. But why not ask him? He wants to give it to us.
2: Good morning, and this report is sponsored by Mothers Against Drunk Driving. Well, it looks like you're going to hit the brakes as you try to come out of Paris because we're already seeing a bit of a buildup on that 215 northbound after Nuevo and over to Harley Knox. Loosens up and then through Moreno Valley, slowing from before Eucalyptus, opening up at Central Avenue. And through Corona, you've got a bit of a heavy drive on the 91 westbound. That's from the 15 to the 71. It's heavy, but slowing overall to just before the 241. 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

0: The King of Heaven wants me. So this world has lost its grip on me.
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2: 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I didn't understand why she didn't want to speak with me anymore. I couldn't believe that somebody I had known for 40 years would turn on me like that. This was a hard reality for me to learn. There's so many times that I would get in my car, and then I'd turn on the radio, and I played KSGN over and over and over again just to get me through that pain and on to the other side. You've

0: I've done everything I can to mend the relationships, but they're not in my life anymore. And, you know, here my heart is all tied up in knots and I'm wrenched on the inside. And that's why I like to listen to KSTN, because the Lord has just been showing me, you know, dance with me. I'll lead, you follow. It's that simple. Come dance with me.
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1: A lot of interest in the listener uniforms, which we will be dispatching. If you listen to the show, you will get one.
0: I was at an event, saw some listeners, and they were inquiring, when are the listener uniforms
1: coming? It's a great question. I get this question a lot.
0: Yep.
1: And they are mandatory, so you will have to wear it.
0: Yes.
1: But I thought it'd be a good idea. I still think it was to have it outfitted with like an insect repellent.
0: Yes, I remember you saying that. Now, did you try that with the beta testers?
1: Yes.
0: And? Are they okay? That's what I'm going to ask. Because we've had some beta tester
1: fumes,
0: problems.
1: But. Fumes are an issue. so I want you to know that our beta testers are receiving top-notch.
0: Oh, good, good.
1: Institutional.
0: Well, they always
1: care.
0: Do.
1: They do. And they've asked me to come visit them, and I'm not going to, but I do want I want the best for them.
0: Can I ask you a question? Mm-hmm. When should we lose confidence in the listener uniform?
1: Anyway, it's going to be soon, I think.
2: Good morning, and this report is sponsored by Mothers Against Drunk Driving. So if you're hoping to just fly through Carbona this morning, that's not going to be the case just yet this morning. The 91 westbound is a heavy stretch, leaving the 15. And you're going to see that those heavy delays to the 71, but that slowing does remain overall past Green River. Once you hit the 241, well, you're off the hook and everything looks good until you get into Anaheim Hills. Somebody broke down on the 91 westbound right before Lakeview, and it looks like they're now clear after blocking that right lane, but you got a heavy backup from Imperial Highway and over to the 55. KSGN is now heard in Orange County, subscription-free on Apple CarPlay and Android Auto from the KSGN app. That's traffic. I'm Diana Olea.
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8: I've been very fortunate that I've been able to work 35 years with my father in this family business, and he is in his 91st year. And at the end of January, he got the flu, which turned into pneumonia, and he ended up being in the hospital. And I really thought I was going to lose him.
9: I'm at the end of myself, and I'm tired. I've tried all that I know to do.
8: Being able to listen to these stations in the office and just hear the reinforcement of those promises of the gospel, the promises that the Lord will be with you through everything, man, it really was helpful to me. I think the song Desperate by Jamie McDonald just, I think it hit me right at that time where I was thinking about, you know, what would you do without your dad? And man, it, you know, that just kind of resonated with me, kind of how my heart was feeling, just such a deep emotional connection.

0: I am happy to say he is fully bounced back from that, and he's running around at 91 years old, selling insurance and taking care of customers and, you know, making it happen. So it's pretty awesome. I realize and recognize how powerful it is when you fund Christian ministry. 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And we need to look away from all that and fix our eyes on Jesus. And since you're listener funded, that is really the only way you're going to thrive, is if people step up and support their local Christian radio.
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1: Talking with the younger dad. And I was like, man, your job, he was wondering, like, how do I do this thing? I'm like, you make peace happen in your home. You
0: I like
1: set
0: that.
1: The tone for
0: that.
1: Wow. It's not peace at all costs. Like, whatever you say, dear, whatever you want, kids, like, it's not that. Yeah. It's the opposite of that in terms of, like, it's how you are treating people. It's making your wife feel secure, not threatened, secure. It's how you treat people, and then you hold your kids to that standard because you set the tone. You intervene, and you make people secure in your home. You set that tone. Everybody gets to thrive because you're there.
2: 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Well, it looks like you're going to see a buildup already out of Moreno Valley. Kind of heavy, in fact, on the 215 northbound as you approach Eucalyptus. It does stay heavy to Box Springs, but slowing overall to just a little past Central, and then you're good. As you try to move through Grand Terrace and into Riverside, it's a bit of a slow-and-go stretch on the 215 southbound. Not heavy, but delays building up at Mount Vernon over to Columbia. Pocket of slowing as well just before and after Rubido Boulevard moving along the 60 West. And KSGN is now heard in Orange County, subscription-free on Apple CarPlay and Android Auto from the KSGN app. That's traffic. 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
3: 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Okay. I'm about to have-

when I was pregnant on my fourth, that's when we got the news that my husband needed to have dialysis because he had kidney disorder. And I am actually homeschooling my kids. And then with all the demands of everyday life, and I guess the most challenging one would be, you know, watching the diet. That can be very, very overwhelming. But you feel like you cannot make mistakes because these are lives dependent on you.

0: in my quiet time with the Lord, when I hear the songs in KSGN, that's when I'm reminded that, hey, Claudine, there's a great God taking care of all these things. You just have to surrender, and that's it. Just believe and surrender that the Lord is putting all this together and He will make things new, which He did. Fast forward to now, my husband has received a kidney, and he's now 2 years post-transplant, and he's doing great. Now, with actually 4 children, I started supporting KSG, and for our household, it even opens the door to conversation about lyrics and the messages we allow into our hearts and minds. And hopefully, we'll all be able to bring back what the Lord has given us, which is the greatness of His life.
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0: 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We're Brant and Sherry.
1: Oh, man, this makes me sad. Ask Jeeves is gone. Remember Ask Jeeves online?
2: I don't.
1: It was a website, Ask Jeeves. It had like a drawing of a butler guy. It was like, okay, you can ask any question.
2: Well, we certainly don't need Jeeves now.
0: Oh, that's a shame.
1: I know.
0: Yeah.
1: It was started in the 90s.
0: Okay.
1: I didn't realize it was still going. I'm amazed.
2: Remember Jeeves.
1: Sad.
2: Yeah. Remember the name.
1: He said they're still having meetings and stuff, looking at their metrics.
0: Who, Jeeves guys?
1: Whoever,
0: I guess
1: they're
0: so,
1: having meetings.
0: Huh?
1: Like, how many people this last one? We're down to four.
0: Time to put Jeeves out the
1: pasture. Nobody cares about Jeeves.

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1: I was diagnosed with breast cancer. The treatments were pretty gruesome and had some serious health issues after just three treatments and had to discontinue.

0: Well, I was going through my ups and downs, and I'm not sure where to turn. I flood the house with KSGN, and there was Jesus by Zach Williams and Dolly Parton. And it reminds me constantly that he's in control, and that God's created my body perfectly. And if a piece needs to go for health reasons, I'm okay. I have been healed for 4 years now, and the doctors are shocked. So to this day, when that song comes on, the chills, the connection is just, I'm all in.
1: Such a contrast. 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
2: Here's a scripture not a lot of people talk about. It's in Proverbs. I just noticed this. Proverbs 16:29. I guess it's just current events and things make things jump out at you. A violent person entices their neighbor and leads them down a path that is not good.
3: Whoa.
2: And I was wondering, like, what does violent mean? It means violent. I was looking up
1: the deeper meaning.
2: Right.
1: No, it in fact means violent.
2: People that are prone to cruelty in their speech, even if they don't do it themselves, they want to call it out from other people.
1: Mm.
2: It's like in the mix. It's in the toxic fumes that get emitted. So everybody's, you know, other people like get led down a path because of that violence. This is in people's just talk, and there's a lot of that.
4: Good morning, and this report is sponsored by Mothers Against Drunk Driving. So don't normally see too many problems leaving Colton, but then this popped up, and this is a crash on the 10 eastbound. It's before Waterman. A couple of cars wrecked there. Looks like they're over to the right shoulder, but you do have some minor delays coming through. And then on the 215 northbound right before the 10, crash has popped up there between a car and a semi, so they're working on getting over to that right shoulder. Some minor delays. It's the southbound side of the 215 that stop and go, leaving the 10, staying busy into Riverside to Columbia. KSGN is now heard in Orange County, subscription free on Apple CarPlay and Android Auto from the KSGN app. That's traffic. I'm Diana Olea.
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2: 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I think you're going to like it.

0: You know, these are stressful times. Someone cries out to God, and in the quiet that follows, a song on 89.7 KSGN feels like God is saying, I'm here. I see you. Often, it's just what you need. Sometimes, it's a whole life transformation. Your financial support lifts others up as well.
1: The company that I worked for was acquired by another company, and I was in my 26th year. And after the acquisition, I was laid off. We've been praying for something to come along for the last 2 years. And a position came up out of the blue online, and I applied for it, and they really wanted to see me. The day of the interview, I was kind of monitoring the traffic that morning to get to downtown LA around 10 a.m. And by the time I got to my car, my hour and a half drive time was now 2 hours, which would have put me late.

listening to KSGN as I was driving out. I just sat there and I just said a brief little prayer and I asked Jesus, I said, if this is meant to be, please help me get there in time. And then by the time I got to the building, I was a half an hour early. It was like a 15-minute interview, and he goes, I'm ready to give you an offer. And I just kind of sat there dumbfounded, and it's a great opportunity, and it, you know, will get my family back on track.

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1: Oh, it happened again. I didn't know it was going to happen.
0: What?
1: The Met gala party.
0: It happened already? Oh, that got right past me. I knew Coachella, as you called it, was happening. Yeah, I knew when that was happening, and you missed that. But the Met Gala, I didn't know.
1: I mean, at what point? I don't understand. I want to go. At what point did we get invited?
0: Well,
1: what do we have to do?
0: To be on the Met Gala.
1: Got this radio show.
0: We do. We have a pretty successful podcast. You've written really successful books. I don't know what we have to do to get on the invite, or you at least. I understand I'm not inviting me, but how about you? Nothing? What do you have to do?
1: I don't know what it takes.
0: Should we reach out to the Met people?
1: At what point do you go, hey, the guy from the Christian radio station?
0: Why not Brant?
1: Him.
2: 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Normally pretty quiet on this part of the 15, but then this morning this crash came up, and it's through Temescal Valley and the 15 northbound before Temescal Canyon Road. So a couple of cars got into it. They're up against the center divider, but you're hitting the brakes with slowing as you come up on Lake, and then you're going to see delays continuing on just past the crash scene. Then it's wide open by the time you hit Cahalco. Corona 91 westbound, no wreck there, but a heavy stretch on the 91 west from the 15 to the 71, but doesn't fully loosen up until after Green River. KSGN is now heard in Orange County, subscription free on Apple CarPlay, Android Auto from the KSGN app. That's traffic. I'm Diana Olea.
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2: About 4.5 years I've been a chiropractor now, and having my office open for the last 2.5 years, I promised God that everything I do with my hands will be in His glory. And to this day, what we do is through the office is we listen to KSGN. It sets the tone for when patients come in and they know that this is a safe place where healing can occur, that there's hope, and that they can ultimately find healing.
3: There's a name that can silence every fear. There's a love that embraces the heartache, the pain, and the tears.
2: There was a patient who came in, was crying and upset, and her child was sick, and she was stressed. She was a Spanish speaker, and I had a little bit of communication breakdown, and I was just lost for words in that moment. But what I did is I turned off the music, and it was that song, Todo Está Bien, Everything's Gonna Be All Right, playing.

0: so we took a second to listen to that song fully through, and as it said, Por los bien, she broke down in tears, and it was absolutely incredible to see that she was in a safe place. Now, her child that she's coming in for is healed and healthy, and then she had a wonderful, healthy baby boy, and they are all doing well.
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1: So, honest question. If you're in a tough situation right now, it could be a tough relationship thing or work thing or something, or I don't know, whatever. Have you asked God for wisdom on that? And I'm asking you, it's a totally normal thing to forget to do that or not even occur. Like, we don't talk enough about wisdom, so, you know, it's not always on our agenda to ask for it, but you should. You should, for insight. It's so helpful. It spares us from so much pain. And as I ask you that question, I'm telling myself that, too. Like, wait a second, have I even asked God for wisdom on this?
2: Good morning. This report is sponsored by Mothers Against Drunk Driving. So normally things are pretty easy peasy coming out of Yucaipa, but we had a crash pop up, and that's on the 10 westbound at Yucaipa Boulevard. The good news is they managed to clear it out of the way. The bad news is you're still looking at delays from Singleton Road. Then you're going to see some troubles as you try to move out of Rancho Cucamonga. On the 15 northbound right before the 210, well, a crash popped up there. Car flipped over. It was on its roof off to the side. And so we do have a tow truck on scene trying to hook them up and get them out of the way. It's busy approaching that southbound side, a little tougher, and you're going to see delays from just after Duncan Canyon Road, staying busy overall to Harupa. KSGN is now heard in Orange County. Subscription free on Apple CarPlay and Android Auto from the KSGN app. That's traffic. I'm Diana Olea.
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0: 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You only receive constant encouragement because of monthly financial support. It turns out, other people's lives are changed as well.
1: When I first started listening was for ministry. And so that's kind of where I was at, was trying to figure out, hey God, what does my ministry look like? You know, what are you calling us to do? And I've gotten involved in different ministries, you know, like prison ministry. Remember

Most of our moms here with the kids that are locked up, and you know, there's been struggles. There's been times where I felt like I wasn't making a difference. And so there's times where I'm driving out there to the jail and just wondering, like, what am I even doing here? And it just seems like, you know, either a song would come on, or, you know, they might share some scripture. And that has been a tremendous help to me. And, you know, I kind of see that as, you know, God saying, you know, just keep going.

0: I believe it's so important to keep the radio station going and to support them, because I've seen the way that they love people. I've seen the way that they tangibly share God's love. You know, that's something that I need. You know, and I think God sees that. He kind of provided that door. And just really, you know, use them to kind of keep giving me a direction on how I need to be pursuing the ministry that He called me to.
1: It happens all the time. 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

0: since I started listening to KSGN, I would say I'm more aware of how I'm responding to certain situations. I was in a stressful work situation where my patience was being tested a lot. And a couple of days, I felt like just, you know, dropping what I was doing and walking off the job.
1: Spinning my wheels, thinking that there's something I could do.
0: A lot of times, either on my lunch break or when I was going home, I might get emotionally overwhelmed and I maybe, you know, cry. But then I listened to a certain songs on the radio station and it was like a sense of relief that would come over me. Reassuring you that, you know what, if you need to cry, just go ahead and cry and let it out. And when I would hear that, I know that my Lord and Savior, He's with me every step of the way and things are going to be okay. And they always have been.

0: Spirit was like, give, and then as time goes on, the Lord is going to bless me to be able to give a bigger contribution. And then that's something that I don't feel like I'm doing it out of obligation. It's something in my heart that I desire to do, and I feel good about it when I'm doing it as well.
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1: People are out there doing too much.
0: Hey, you sound like my mom.
1: Yeah, I know.
0: You're doing way too much.
1: It's a Southwest Airlines flight, an unexpected delay after a robot named Bebop violated the airline's carry-on policy. Bebop, a humanoid robot, was seen entertaining passengers in the terminal before boarding.
0: Okay.
1: Its human escort purchased a seat for Bebop.
0: Sure.
1: But the flight crew raised concerns about the robot's placement because it's still carry-on.
0: Oh, I thought you meant the robot had a carry-on.
1: No, the robot should have been. Is a carry-on. So they relocated Bebop to a window seat. Crew members then discovered that its lithium battery exceeded Southwest's maximum allowable size, so Bebop was booted. The flight eventually took off an hour later. It's like everybody had to wait an hour.
0: Because
1: you had to take your robot. That's what I mean by doing too much.
0: Doing too much. That's way too much.
1: I get it. It's cool. It's fun to entertain everybody. But it's like, come on, man. We're just trying to get home.

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0: God.
1: When the news of the world is so unsettling, isn't it comforting to know that Jesus said there would be times like this? Through good times and bad, your financial support has reminded people of the joy and peace in Christ. It's for you and your family. And like breadcrumbs falling from your table, others are blessed. 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
2: 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And I turned up KSGN. It's just something about it that would just touch my soul, and I was reminded of God's hope.

0: At that moment, I had a call come in, and it was someone from the chiropractic school, and they said, hey, I noticed that we had an inquiry that you might be interested about our program. And she said, if you can get all these things in 3 days, then you may have an opportunity, and if everything's good, we can accept you. So I started praying. I opened up the file, and the very bottom of that file was one transcript left. About 4.5 years, I've been a chiropractor now. And it was honestly KSGN that allowed me to feel good, feeling hope and feeling like empowered that everything was going to be okay.
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0: 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We're Brandon Sherry.
1: Perhaps you've done this. You've wondered, are these people just going to get away with this forever? And it could be anything I'm talking about. But just like, come on. They're getting away with it. Mm. There's people on all sides of everything. That's what they're thinking. Mm-hmm. I love Psalm 94 for this. Mm-hmm. I don't know why I just caught it. But it's about proud people who think they're going to get away with everything forever.
0: Yeah.
1: And how they're not. Mm-hmm. And it literally says, does he who fashioned the ear not hear? Does he who formed the eye not see?
0: Ooh.
1: I love that. I mean, he made eyes. You think he can't see what you're doing? Mm. Yeah. He made ears. You don't think he heard that? Mm. He knows. Like, he knows. And so we wait. We trust. Mm. Like, that he is not going to let everything go on forever, and that evil ultimately is going to be gone.
2: Good morning, and this report is sponsored by Mothers Against Drunk Driving. So you are not going to like this drive trying to get into Rancho Cucamonga. There's a wreck that came up, and it's on the 210 heading westbound before the 15. So we've got not only the carpool lane blocked off, but the left lanes as well. There's a motorcycle involved in this as well. And so you're going to see a heavy backup from before Citrus, and then it continues to be slow and go as you continue past the crash scene to Carnelian. 15 southbound, that's a stop-and-go stretch at Summit, and the drive stays busy to Foothill. On the northbound side of the 15, you're looking at delays trying to leave Norco into Mira Loma from Limoniton over to the 10. KSGN is now heard in Orange County, subscription free on Apple CarPlay and Android Auto from the KSGN app. That's traffic. I'm Diana Olea.
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6: Years ago, I was not a Christian. 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I was going to college, and I was completely overworked, just on survival mode. I was so depressed, and I didn't believe I had any self-worth or value. It took all my energy to keep myself from having a nervous breakdown and to just making it through one more day.
7: Yeah, I don't always feel it. Yeah, but that's when I need it the most.
6: I didn't have anybody to walk alongside me or anything. And then one day, I see in front of me a car. It had a bumper sticker. It says 89.7. So I immediately turned it on, and it was beautiful Christian music. So I thought, thank you, God. I just know that this is what I need to listen to.
7: I'll bring my heart, heartfelt, it is well high.
6: It was after that day that I accepted Jesus as my Lord and Savior that I was so overwhelmed with life, and so I just didn't make it to church. 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And all I can say is the only constant thing that was in my life keeping me connected to God was KSTN.
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1: Okay, so maybe you've heard about shock jocks. That's people like me who become super famous by shocking people on the radio. And
0: now your trajectory is still waiting to kind of take off, right?
1: Yeah, it's people like me that have,
0: They have become famous.
1: So anyway, I am doing this the clean way. So I don't, it's family friendly.
0: Got
1: but
0: it.
1: I shock people with information that's like, whoa, no way.
0: Mm-hmm.
1: So here we go.
0: All right.
1: Gonna shock you with something. Check this out. You can be in Oregon, mm-hmm. call somebody in Florida, mm-hmm. and you're only 1 hour apart. That's a fact.
0: What?
1: It's a fact.
0: I don't understand. You're 1 hour
1: apart. Right. So you think three, because like Eastern and West and Pacific.
0: Yeah.
1: But there's actually a tiny sliver of Oregon that's mountain time.
0: Mm-hmm.
1: And of course, like by Pensacola, there's a tiny bit of Florida that's actually central time.
0: Oh, so you'd be in, have to be in those slivers.
1: Yeah, but you can. You can be in Oregon and Florida, be 1 hour apart. And that's pretty amazing.
0: And that would only be shocking in those slivers. Like if you lived in either one of those places.
1: Mm. Shocking to me. I don't, I'm currently one of the slivers. But I'm still shocked.
0: Still shocked.
1: Yeah.
2: 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While you are positively hitting the brakes as you try to make your way through Riverside, there was a wreck, three cars involved on the 215 southbound before Center. Well, they've made it over to the right shoulder, but things are still busy, and you're going to see brake lights from Mount Vernon. Then you're going to see slowing out of Moreno Valley into Riverside, no crash, but the 215 northbound stop and go from Cactus through the interchange to past Columbia. In fact, doesn't loosen up until right about Mount Vernon. And on the 60 westbound, you've got slowing from Paris Boulevard to the 215. KSGN is now heard in Orange County. 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I'm Diana Olea.

0: 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Equipment that could quickly warn you during emergencies is being tested. If this had been an actual emergency, an official message would have followed the alert tone. This concludes this test of the emergency alert system.
1: Just make a note of it. 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

0: In America and the IE, it feels like we've been through a lot. 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
1: I've been listening to 89.7 for about 10 years now. I started listening when my mom first started playing it in the morning. I just remember her cooking and cleaning, and we were singing the songs and having a good time together. A song that definitely stood out to me was by Jamie Grace. It's called Beautiful Day. I remember one day waking up, getting ready for school. My mom turned on the radio, and that song came on, and it starts off saying, wake up and smile, and I will never forget that song.
2: Wake up and smile, 'cause it's been a while. It's been like a whole day since I stopped, so you could hold me.
1: Now that I am older, I have so many memories with my mom, and that's just one special song that will definitely stick with me till this day.
2: Ooh.

0: I actually just became a mother, and I feel so connected that I'm able to share this radio station with my kid. And I try and sing these songs out loud so my kid can grow up with me and learn that these words are important. And now that I've become a mom, oh my goodness, I am so thankful that my mom was able to share that with me, because I can pass that down. And seeing our faith grow as a family, it's a blessing. It's a beautiful
1: day. 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

0: 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We're Brandon Sherry.
1: Perhaps you've done this. You've wondered, are these people just going to get away with this forever? And it could be anything I'm talking about. But just like, come on. They're getting away with it. Mm. There's people on all sides of everything. That's what they're thinking. Mm-hmm. I love Psalm 94 for this. Mm-hmm. I don't know why I just caught it. But it's about proud people who think they're going to get away with everything forever.
0: Yeah.
1: And how they're not. Mm-hmm. And it literally says, does he who fashioned the ear not hear? Does he who formed the eye not see?
0: Ooh.
1: I love that. I mean, he made eyes. You think he can't see what you're doing? Mm. Yeah. He made ears. You don't think he heard that? Mm. He knows. Like, he knows. And so we wait. We trust. Mm. Like, that he is not going to let everything go on forever, and that evil ultimately is going to be gone.
2: Good morning, and this report is sponsored by the Crohn's and Colitis Foundation. Well, it looks like we have a bit of good news as you try to move through Rancho Cucamonga. Had a crash with a motorcycle involved that went down on the 210 heading westbound, and this is right at the 15. Well, the good news is they managed to clear things out of the way. All lanes have been reopened, but you do have slowing from before Cherry Avenue. It is heavy to just pass the 15 and then continues to be slow and go to about Carnelian. The 15 south is busy, leaving the 210 heavy to baseline, but slowing doesn't fully loosen up until once you get past Foothill, and then slows again in a pocket up ahead after the 10 and just past Harupa. Northbound side delays from Cantu Galliano to Harupa. KSGN is now heard in Orange County. Subscription free on Apple CarPlay and Android Auto from the KSGN app. That's traffic. I'm Diana Olea.
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0: 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We're Brant and Sherry.
1: You know it. I know it. When we step back and we get perspective on life, we have to... Oh, hang on.
0: Oh, man. Interrupted about our perspective on life.
1: What's that? Okay. Minnesota? Three legs. Okay.
0: You're literally turning over your left shoulder.
1: I have headphones on. There could be somebody in my headphones.
0: Well, why are you turning to the left?
1: Anyway,
0: like someone is standing...
1: The headline says it all.
0: Uh-huh.
1: Three-legged dog rescues baby otter from river.
0: Okay.
1: I don't need more information than that.
0: Yeah.
1: But the dog's name is Gus. And Gus had a leg amputated because of cancer.
0: Okay.
1: But he saved the baby otter out of the river.
0: Well, out of the river? Like, aren't otters usually in the river?
1: I think it was...
0: What was happening to the otter? Why did it need saved?
1: I said I didn't need more information, so I didn't read it.
0: Oh, you didn't read it?
1: No, that's all I needed. I'm like, I want...
0: I want movies of this,
1: based on this. I want remakes of those movies, three-legged dog, baby otter story. I want licensed merchandise. I want video games where I can either play the otter or the three-legged dog. I want all of it.
0: Okay, got it.
2: Good morning, and this report is sponsored by the Crohn's and Colitis Foundation. Well, it looks like we have a bit of good news as you try to move through Rancho Cucamonga. Had a crash with a motorcycle involved that went down on the 210 heading westbound, and this is right at the 15. Well, the good news is they managed to clear things out of the way. All lanes have been reopened, but you do have slowing from before Cherry Avenue. It is heavy to just pass the 15 and then continues to be slow and go to about Carnelian. The 15 south is busy, leaving the 210 heavy to baseline, but slowing doesn't fully loosen up until once you get past Foothill, and then slows again in a pocket up ahead after the 10 and just past Harupa. Northbound side delays from Cantu Galliano to Harupa. KSGN is now heard in Orange County. 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I'm Diana Olea.

My husband died a year ago in February. Prior to that, we had found out that he had dementia, something which no one in our family had ever encountered. Even up to a week before he passed, he was moving furniture around. He would run out into the street and try to stop cars that were going too fast, things like that. And it was only the hand of God that opened up the door to the community to place him in. When all I see is the battle, you see my victory. I was very depleted, emotionally and mentally drained, coming home from visiting him, even my physical being, because very hard to eat when you're emotionally distraught. And I'd have KSGN on, and that would help me through the night. Thank God you played that Phil Wickham song that told me how mighty God was and reminded me that that battle was not mine, it was God's.

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0: You know, these are stressful times. Someone cries out to God, and in the quiet that follows, a song on 89.7 KSGN feels like God is saying, I'm here. I see you. Often, it's just what you need. Sometimes, it's a whole life transformation. 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
1: My husband, Samuel, and I have been serving with the Salvation Army for over 20 years now, working with homeless men, women, and children. And one of the things that we get to do is transport them in the bus to church and to church events and Bible studies. And on this particular Monday night, we had a busload of men, women, and children, and we were on our way back from a study when some of those kids got a little tired and cranky and loud. One of them said, Sammy, turn up the radio. And we always kept it on KSGN. And Sam turned it up, and the song that came on was In the Eye of the Storm. In the eye.

0: they started singing this at the top of their lungs, and they were trying to encourage each other and build each other up. And we pulled up to a stop sign, and there were actually people on both sides of us rolling their windows down and staring in the bus as we all rejoiced. 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You just have no idea what a tool this is to tell them about Jesus' love for them.
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0: 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Hi, I'm Donna Cruz. I don't know, I guess I have mixed feelings about this because there are sometimes I feel like you need to be using all of your resources. Like if you have an easier, better, more effective way to do something, you should use it. And then on the other hand, I feel like, well, if you're leaning on something a little too much, it's probably not a great idea. And it turns out a lot of people have these same feelings when it comes to using AI at the office. Apparently, it's just too much work to look over your email once, twice, maybe three times to make sure it's perfect before you hit the send button. Now, there are plugins you can use so it intentionally looks like you did not use AI to create that perfect email. One of them's called Sincerely. And it's a Chrome plugin. It rewrites your email to include a typo or two. And there are more that help to put a little more human feel, human touch, human mistakes into your emails and your writings. Ben is about to graduate from Harvard soon. He is the one who came up with this idea and admits he was inspired by his own experience, saying, "I'm a terrible typist naturally and lightly dyslexic." And he said he originally did this for fun, but then people started actually using it and even paying for it. Someone wrote this in the comments. If we're asking people to take the time to read our emails, we should take the time to write them, even if that includes a few mistakes of our own. And if this is something you want to try, you want to give it a go, you have to misspell Sincerely. That's the plugin. It's spelled with two E's, of course.
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0: 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Your monthly financial investment for you is also someone else's lifeline in a story like this one.
1: I went through a divorce. It just threw me for a loop when he decided he wanted out. And it was a challenge to go through what felt like rejection, feeling that I'd done all that I could for 24 years.

0: born out.
1: So writing with my friends who listened to KSGM brought back feelings of peace and comfort. And I think it was at that point that I realized that I needed to listen on a regular basis to restore my sense of well-being and to remind myself that God is still there and that He cares about me.

0: 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Even when my ex-husband and his current wife came to a family get-together and I met her, she was an easy person to like, and we ended up becoming friends. She was good to my kids and my grandchildren, and God has blessed the friendship and made it a very happy and positive one.
1: Could you hear it? 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

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Hi, I'm Donna Cruz. 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
1: I just lost my husband and then found out I was pregnant with my daughter, which I thought I could never have. There was a whole bunch of mixed emotions. You know, it's just like in the worst time of my life, I get my biggest blessing. 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So my daughter is older now, and we love listening to KSGN together. 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

0: 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Hi, I'm Donna Cruz. 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
1: I'm a Vietnam vet and of course suffer from some PTSD. 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I first heard about a KSGN about 3 years ago. At the time, my relationship with God was not growing. I felt kind of stagnant. You know, I was feeling depressed and kind of stuck in life. I would listen to KSGN while I was driving. What kind of hooked me was your hosts would have encouraging words, and they'd also have Bible scriptures.

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0: Precious. When the news of the world is so unsettling, isn't it comforting to know that Jesus said there would be times like this? Through good times and bad, your financial support has reminded people of the joy and peace in Christ. It's for you and your family. And like breadcrumbs falling from your table, others are blessed. Listen.
1: The last couple of years, I've lost about 11 family members. My brother, he was in the hospital for 132 days. I would tell him, listen to KSGN, and he goes, yeah. I find encouragement, but most of all, I hear Jesus.

0: somebody asked me, well, did your brother die alone? And I said, of course he didn't. And I said, Jesus was there because of this station. I didn't think I was going to take a deep breath anymore after losing my brother. But I'm a firm believer that the music speaks to us, because I still have the strength of God to be able to get through this, and I'm still standing. So,
1: so I was living in apartments for 8 years, and we were discriminated against how my husband looked. And the manager just kicked my husband out. And with kids, there was times of darkness, not knowing if we were ever going to come out of this.

I couldn't grasp why this was happening to me and my family. But I am a nurse, so I deal with patients. And you don't bring that to work. You gotta be strong. So there was a time where I stepped outside during my lunch break and sat in the car listening to KSGN, and it was a song, Rescue.

0: During that time, I was, you know, reminded you might not see the light at the end of the tunnel, but God has me in my grace. Even through the hardships, I'm not alone. I decided, you know what, that's not fair, and we're going to fight it to court. And by the grace of God, we were never homeless because we remained at the apartment facility for a couple months. We didn't have to pay rent, and I was able to get a house. And you know what? God pulled us through.
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0: You know, even in the shakiest of times, God uses KSGN to share his love through the perfect song or a word of encouragement. 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
1: I am a nurse, so I deal with cancer patients and being a system manager, you know, and not being able to save everybody and doing what you can for everyone. 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I'm here to do God's work. Maybe not just in this field. I need to transition to something else and figure it out. And God would provide, and he did. So I am, not only am I a nurse, now I'm a manager to two great coworkers and to a Christian internal medicine doctor. So I'm on the right track. I'm doing good.
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0: In America and the IE, it feels like we've been through a lot. 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
1: I lost my son on May 3rd, 2023. I had prayed to God the night before because he had called me, said he was struggling, he just wanted to go home. I kept praying so hard, and I trusted God, your will be done, and then he took his own life. I have to believe in my heart that God thought that was the best thing for him. I wasn't listening to the radio for a couple of days after my son passed, and then I prayed to God, asking him to give me a sign that my son was okay and that my son was with him. You know, I turned on the radio, and the song I Can Only Imagine came on, and that brought so much peace to my heart. I can

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0: 89.7 KSGN. He is Peter Burton. That's Where Would I Be? I'm Donna Cruz. See if you notice this next time you're at the grocery store. Gen Z and Gen Alpha, mostly Gen Alpha, are basically walking up and down the snack aisle saying, yeah, we're not going to eat that. And this is a pretty major shift. They say they want real ingredients that they can recognize, not something that sounds like, you know, it's part of a science experiment. Stuff that gets their attention, phrases like high protein, clean ingredients. And this is kind of different, especially Gen Alpha. They say they're snacking less often, so they're being pickier about what they do eat. And I do think it's great that they're becoming label readers. This generation isn't buying it if someone just slapped a tag that says healthy on the outside of the crinkly bag. And here's the power of the smartphone in the grocery store, right? They're Googling it, checking it out on ChatGPT. But can I just take you aside and tell you this from my real exact life? You know this, when someone's asking you a question face to face, you want to give the right answer about what you're eating, not about what you really eat. Because when I went through the pantry trying to clean out all the bad stuff, oh, the devastation. You would have thought I was canceling Christmas. So I don't know. Maybe Gen Z does want healthier snacks, just not the ones that I bought.
1: 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I'm Scott on the KSGN programming team. 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

0: There's been so much going on all around us, and honestly, it's a bit unsettling. It's comforting to know God gives us peace through the constant encouragement of 89.7 KSGN. It's for you and your family. And the testimonies like this one are only possible because of someone's financial support.
1: That first year of having a baby, it can be really hard. And I'm actually in the middle of having to make a tough decision on laying down my current job the other day. It was one of those days where it was really tough and it felt like I had to turn on the radio and I just said, God, give me a song that you want me to hear right now. And the song that came on was Jeremy Camp's Getting Started. I'd heard the song before, but it was just more recently that I just felt like it was God's message to me, like, okay, I got it, you're just getting started. I feel like he's been calling me closer to, you know, acting on possibly laying the job down, and that's where I can get very emotional and anxious. But listening to the songs replace those anxious thoughts with his truth and his hope, and that's a very unique and beautiful thing KSGN does. I believe you're only getting
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1: 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It's a happy time just to know where my husband is, because I know he's with the Lord.

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There's Ben Fuller now, who I am. I

0: You know, these are stressful times. Someone cries out to God, and in the quiet that follows, a song on 89.7 KSGN feels like God is saying, I'm here. I see you. Often, it's just what you need. Sometimes, it's a whole life transformation. 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
1: My husband had a heart attack, and he went into a coma. He was in the hospital for 2 weeks, and they said, there's nothing we can do about him here. We have to train you, and all the work that the nurse are doing, if you decided to take him home, or we need to take him off from the ventilator.

show, I was just like, oh, I'm willing to be trained. I trained for 2 weeks. I'm afraid of blood. I sometimes pass out, but every day, I've never even turned off my Alexa. It's just play KSGN all day long, and all the songs are like speaking to me, you know, just hold on, hang in there.

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3: My wife had a really difficult pregnancy. The nurses were just pushing her into the operating room, and I was just on my knees in prayer. He was only a day old on a ventilator, and we had no idea how he'd turn out. I couldn't sleep, and I couldn't get much peace. And I remember driving to the hospital, going to see my son, and I just couldn't get that feeling out. 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The one song that really put me at peace and it had me looking into scripture more, "Bless the Lord, O my soul," which is from Psalm 103. I found that, and I actually read that one to my son.

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0: Today I got to hold my son for the first time. He was removed from enough equipment that they felt comfortable that I could actually hold him, and it was, it's hard to even describe how it was to be able to hold my son for the first time.
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0: God brought us through so many uncertain times like these. 89.7 KSGN has been here to remind you of His peace. 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
1: I needed major back surgery. I was only 55 and walked like a 90-year-old with a walker. And the doctors couldn't figure out what the problem was. It was a crippling pain to the point where I couldn't even really play with my grandchildren. I couldn't do everyday things. I couldn't hold a job. And I had to move in with a family members that I felt like a burden to. And I'm safe inside your arms, 'cause you won't let go. When I felt like a burden, turning on the radio and hearing a song on 89.7 would be encouraging and calming and would remind me that God is in charge. Jesus.

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0: 89.7 KSGN with Jeremy Camp, Christ in Me. Hi, I'm Donna Cruz. Well, if you haven't heard yet, Matthew West is going to be heading our way for a couple of really great shows. September 25th, he's going to be in Redlands at Packing House Christian Fellowship, and then he'll be in Yorba Linda at Friends Church on October 2nd. If you want to be there too, we've got all the info you need to find out about tickets at ksgn.com.
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1: One of the biggest storms to ever hit Florida is Hurricane Ian. And I could see my neighbor's roofs coming up. Trees were going, car parts. We had 2 feet of water all around us. Couldn't see the street, couldn't see anything. The house is leaning left and right. The wind is howling everywhere. And in the midst of that, I was able to download 89.7 KSGN. I can hear the Lord coming through our great radio station. And I was like, God's got this. It takes a while to pick after one of these storms, any storm in life. It takes time. So here I am, picking up the pieces. And with a simple touch, a simple click, I'm able to listen to this wonderful station in the midst of this storm.
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Hi, I'm Donna Cruz. Maybe that's a song you want to hear more often, or you have another song that's become a favorite. You can join the KSGN music team and let us know what your opinions are. 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This time around, it's $100 to spend on Amazon. 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

0: 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For almost 70 years, people in the IE have financially supported KSGN because it makes you better, and your family too. 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
1: I was in the business of doing clerical work, and I was the only one in my position when ideally there should be about three, and it ended up to where I was stressing about work outside of work, and I would be crying, and that's not something I normally do. And KSGN was kind of the only thing that was really helping me be okay on

0: my grandma was just telling me, you know, put it all in God and it's going to be okay. And I want to say the next day after that, I was in front of a coffee shop. I was on a break and I was just crying in my car with the coffee, and the fundraiser was playing, and I just said, okay, God, you know, this is for you. I don't have much. This is what I can give. And, you know, I really hope this does something. And I want to say within the month I had a new offer. I've actually just started a brand new job as of last week, and that's something I had always wanted. So I knew that that was definitely something, you know, obviously God's timing, and I'm so much happier now, and it's overall just going to be a great time. I can definitely see a career here.
1: 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And that's the proof of how God uses 89.7 KSGN. 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

0: Big Daddy Weave on 89.7 KSGN, The Lion and the Lamb. Hi, I'm Donna Cruz. It is comforting to know that God knows how emotional we are. I think we feel like sometimes we're letting people down, letting God down, maybe letting ourselves down when we get emotional. And that's when we kind of need to put things in check and realize, okay, God created us as emotional beings. Jesus himself had seasons of celebration and seasons of grieving, huge loss. There's nothing new when it comes to our emotions and how different situations will make us feel. And I love how this is covered in the Bible in the book of James too. In chapter 5, it says, "Is any of you in trouble? He should pray. Is anyone happy? Let him sing songs of praise. Is any one of you sick? He should call the elders of the church." And when we take that in, we realize that not only did God create us with emotions, but we're supposed to share those emotions with each other and not try to go it alone.
1: 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A great way to do that is with a challenge gift that motivates others to give too. 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

0: When the news of the world is so unsettling, isn't it comforting to know that Jesus said there would be times like this? 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
1: I suffer from depression to the point where I don't want to engage anyone. I have to physically get myself up and talk myself into getting a shower, walk through a daily routine that anyone else would just basically get up and do. And my brother also suffered from depression, and he would ask how I would get through. 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
1: I lost my brother to suicide, and it was probably a year after my brother's death. The route that I take to my granddaughter's school, I have to pass by the place that I got the call about my brother. I was okay that day until I passed that point. And then I could feel myself going back down into, you know, my depression. 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

0: 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And that, yes, I have the highs and the lows, but I have so much more than that. And the day was just a happy day from that point on.
1: It happens all the time. 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
1: I remember getting a phone call from my father-in-law, and I drove to his house. My mother-in-law couldn't even complete a sentence. She was so short of breath. 1 week after my mother-in-law went to the hospital with COVID, I had to call 911 for my father-in-law because he had gone downhill so fast. And then 12 hours after I called 911 for my father-in-law, I took my wife to the hospital, and I was given a phone call on the same day that all three were not going to survive. When I

driving home, I continuously was praying that it just wasn't fair. Turned on the radio, this song by Lauren Daigle, Hold On To Me. That was the song that came on. It was the wording, her doubts, when I'm not strong and you hold on to me, was just like, okay, this is where I'm at. I went into a survival mode, and that song, just Hold On To Me, is what kept me going.

0: It was a rough 3-4 days before we started to see some turnaround. And by the grace of God, all three of them survived. And now 100% back to normal. And to this day, every time that song comes on, my daughter goes, "This is a song that when mommy was sick, wasn't it?" Yep, it sure was.
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Back in last August, I got an email from my dream college that I was accepted. On the first day of school, I got an email saying I was not eligible for the major that I wanted and I wouldn't be able to go nursing. It really took a toll on my mental health. I didn't really believe in myself after that. I thought I was stupid. I thought that I

0: I went back into my car and I just started crying, and I played KSGN, and one song from the station that really stuck out to me was Need You Now by Plum, because I realized that all I need is God, and He gave me that joy, He gave me that patience, and He gave me that love and peace that surpasses understanding. I went to a different school, a different certified nursing assistant program, and I just graduated that. Then the station actually advertised a church, and the day I graduated, I went there. This girl asked me, where did I work? And I told her, I don't work, I just graduated. And she gave me a job offer, and I know that could only be the Lord. And so I just know that staying in tune with the station, staying in tune with God, I can hear from Him and I could be led to the big plans that He has for me.
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0: 89.7 KSGN with Hawk Nelson featuring Bart from Mercy Me. That's words. I'm Donna Cruz. We wonder this as moms, like, is anything we say sticking or is it all going in one ear and out the other? And yeah, there's a lot of the advice we give that just falls by the wayside. But sometimes we give our kids a nugget that not only sticks, but it really helps to shape their lives. Phil Wickham was talking about that and the most awesome advice his mom gave him when his very successful career was just taking off.
1: If you love it, then be responsible, walk in righteousness, and don't let impurity get in the way of what he wants to do in your life. Because again, it could leave as fast as it came. And so treat it like it's a precious treasure if it is to you. And she would say it a lot. I've held that close to my chest my whole life, and it served me well.
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0: There's been so much going on all around us, and honestly, it's a bit unsettling. It's comforting to know God gives us peace through the constant encouragement of 89.7 KSGN. It's for you and your family. And the testimonies like this one are only possible because of someone's financial support.
1: I work in the security industry, so there's contracts, they come and go. So I lost my job about 3 weeks ago. I was sitting there on the last day of my shift, and there's the sense that you don't know what's going to be coming down the road. Listening to 89.7, For King and Country song came on, talking about God only knows what you've been through.

that people encourage you and send platitudes when you're losing a job and you're losing an income and you're struggling to figure out how you're going to make ends meet. But the reality is that God knows what you're going through and you're going to be okay. When you're being reminded, you know, that the battle belongs to God and that He is ultimately fighting it and winning it for you, it really relieves all of the pressure. But in those moments of doubt, you know, I just look for light, whether it's in the scripture or through fellowship or through playing that radio station through the mobile app.

0: there are answers. I just heard back from the boss a little while ago. Even though the contract was lost with the one post that I was at, he wants to keep me on with the company internally. So he's going to be looking for another post for me. So I was ultimately given the opportunity to carry on with the same company, and that'll be happening here soon.
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1: 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When trouble comes, focus on God's ability to care for you.
2: We're not judging anyone else, but this is what we promise that makes KSGN different. 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
1: My dad has Parkinson's, and we took my dad to assisted living last summer. For me, the hardest part is the day that my mom got us all together to tell him that he was going to have to move. That morning, I had been listening to KSGN, and the song Tears came on. It felt like exactly what we needed in that moment, just to know that even in our pain of the circumstances, that God

0: 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And she started reading it, and she's like, I'm going to read this later, because it started making her cry, too. Knowing that I can just turn on the radio and hear songs that are true and full of Jesus, it's like hearing his voice speaking through whatever chaos or confusion or whatever else is going on in my mind. I just love that.
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0: 89.7 KSGM. That's different from Micah Tyler. Hi, I'm Donna Cruz. We have chaotic moments in life. They can be in the very beginning of the day for some families, or right at the end of the day when you're trying to scramble to get things done. 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

0: You know, these are stressful times. Someone cries out to God, and in the quiet that follows, a song on 89.7 KSGN feels like God is saying, I'm here. I see you. Often, it's just what you need. Sometimes, it's a whole life transformation. Your financial support lifts others up as well.
1: I had like anxiety and PTSD from domestic violence. Afterwards, you still have that mental state that you're in. It's like, I'm free, but you still feel like you could walk outside and you're like, I think you're still there. You're very jumpy. Perfect submission. Holy's at rest. When I first heard KSGN, I had just barely escaped and was free, probably about a year. And I was like, wow. What is this? This is something that I've never heard before. I never knew that there was any Christian radio station out there. I just continued to listen, and it's a part of my everyday. Even if it doesn't pick me up right away to say, hey, I'm happy, God says, I'm listening, I got you. I am in a new relationship now. 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

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We're here to lift you up. Here's Bill Wickham now. This is our God.

0: God brought us through so many uncertain times like these. 89.7 KSGN has been here to remind you of His peace. 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
1: I was working and I would just come home really exhausted and in a lot of pain. So I went to my doctor and found out that I had fibromyalgia with rheumatoid arthritis. It's very painful. You get burning sensations, intense pain all over your body. Every day is not the same as yesterday. I can maybe hold a cup of coffee today. Tomorrow, I'm not able to. And, you know, mentally, it's very trying and it's all

When I first got diagnosed, I was leaving my doctor's office. I always have TSGN on, and it just filled me with so much warmth in my body. And I'm like, God, is that you? TSGN. They played the right song at the right time, and I know that's God.

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1: Can't you just accept it?
2: Accept what?
1: The story about the three-legged dog. I just told this.
2: I just don't know. Go
1: it was
2: ahead.
1: In the headlines. Three-legged dog rescued a baby otter from the river. Mm-hmm. His name is Gus.
2: Yes.
1: Gus had a tumor removed. His leg amputated at the University of Minnesota. So yeah. I have some data on here.
2: Okay, fine.
1: Does it explain why he was rescuing a baby otter from a river?
2: Where a baby otter would probably live and thrive.
1: Probably.
2: Okay. So from the otter's perspective, is it being rescued?
1: Yeah.
2: Or is it like, hey, could you get off me?
1: It's a fair question.
2: Gus, is it? Leave me alone.
1: So you're a golden doodle, huh? Okay. We otters live in the river.
2: And
1: so
2: we're fine.
1: In fact, you brought me out of it, but you know where I'm going right now? I'm going
2: back in the river.
1: Back in, and I want you to leave me there.

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1: I lost my husband, and the days that are tough is we have the one daughter, and our daughter was born on his birthday. During that time, it's really tough because of the remembrance of what we would do on their birthdays, getting together with friends and family and things. For the very first birthday my daughter and I had with my husband passing, we knew the pain that she was going through. So that's why I just kept listening to KSGN, and it seems like the Lord just knew the right songs that I needed to hear that would give me that inner strength to focus more on her.

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1: So this came up on the TV show The View, and it came up with a politician recently. The idea that Jesus never said he was the only way. He's just a way to God. There are many ways.
2: Yeah, Jesus is. I've heard that.
1: Jesus is a way. So this is a great question. We've asked this over time. I think you might have brought it up first, Sherry, brilliantly. If it's just one of many ways, why did he go to all that trouble? There's already ways. Why did we do all this?
2: The cross is pretty brutal.
1: Yeah, the flogging, the mockery.
2: Yeah.
1: The disgusting death, the crown of thorns, and then the resurrection, like just all for one more option? I don't think that makes sense.
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1: 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I'm kind of doing what I had set out to do, and the world is open.

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1: So if you are like a lot of humans and you struggle with shame and you wind up not talking to God as much, honestly, because you're struggling with that, can I remind you of something? When Adam and Eve failed, when they sinned, they were ashamed. And God says, "Where are you?" Mm. Well, the language there is more indicative in the Hebrew, not of like, what's your GPS coordinates? Like, where are you hiding? Like, God knows where they are physically. Mm-hmm. It's a lament. He's saying, what happened to us? Mm-hmm. I want to walk with you.
0: Yeah.
1: There's an awful lot about walking with God in scripture. Mm-hmm. And to hide away in shame when God wants to walk with us would be the worst mistake of all time. Like, come back out. He knows you. He loves you. He covers you. There's no, like, if you trust the Lord, there's no more condemnation. Like, so to stop walking with him would be the biggest mistake. Start again. You can start talking and walking with him.
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1: When the news of the world is so unsettling, isn't it comforting to know that Jesus said there would be times like this? 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
2: When my beautiful wife, she passed away early and went to heaven. Just 10 days before that, my mother passed away and went to heaven. I know where they're at, but it's still hard. And then I was like a recluse for a little while. It's just tough. And especially on February the 3rd, so I go to my mom's funeral, and right from there, I go to my wife's viewing with her family. So my mind, my whole body, everything was like a walking zombie or whatever. You're just in a weird state. When I'm

0: this particular day, I just wanted to listen to some praise music. 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I just couldn't wait till I came home. There was no human being with me, but God was always with me. 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
1: Okay, here we go. I've got theme music for this feature. Very yes. popular feature.
0: Oh.
1: Can you do the...
0: Sure. And now a masterclass on joke telling with your instructor, Brant Hansen.
1: So this genie says, you have three wishes. And a guy says, I wish there were no embezzlement in the world. And the genie says, granted. Okay, now you have nine wishes.
0: Even the genie's on the take. The genie's in the game. Yes, sir, to that.
1: Yeah, that's pretty good.
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2: 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But I guess now that I've gotten older, I know what the songs mean now. And it just helps me in the morning get ready if I'm mad or sad or happy. It can help me be encouraged. We've grown up listening to you guys, and I love the music so much. I've memorized every song that you guys have. And so it's just nice to have a station where I know the songs and I know they're safe

0: 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So she found God in her tragedy and started going to church with her friend. So I just wanted to show my love for them by giving money, my allowance of $5 a month. 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

What brought me to KSGN, I had done a direct prayer meeting to God. It was honestly something that I really, really needed. I had childhood trauma, you know, just other things that I had dealt with as a young child, and brought it to my adult life. So when I walked out of this meeting and I sat in my car, the first thing I did was, I'm going to look for a Christian station. And the first station I found was

And from that moment, it has not left my radio. And so it was allowing me to forgive certain people and break certain chains and drop weight that I had been carrying for all these years. And I felt like a new person. And I'm probably the person you're going to see driving down the street with my hands up, singing loudly, worshiping, because that's my worship time. And honestly, KSGN did that.

0: 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So when they say born again, I feel born again. 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
1: There's a guy, a little guy, runs around on the screen and he's yelling about stuff. He has a little tie on. It's about markets, like stock market. Remember, there's a show.
0: No.
1: You know what that is?
0: Uh-uh.
1: There's a guy's name.
0: Kramer?
1: Kramer.
0: Okay, yeah.
1: Yeah, he's always yelling about stuff.
0: Yeah, and
1: He's wrong all the time. All right.
0: Right.
1: So if I had a show like that and I nailed it like 100% of the time, my ratings would be bonkers. Like you just tune in. If I could tell you right now on the radio, here's how you can make a ton of money right now, bam. And I was right, and you knew I was right. Like people would be dialed in.
0: Absolutely.
1: Okay, so in scripture, it says, I was reading Proverbs again, how much better is wisdom than gold?
0: Mm.
1: And I can tell you how to get it. If you trust that, I say you should. Somebody with gold that doesn't have wisdom, just capable of more destruction.
0: We've seen that.
1: Yep. So I'm telling you where to get it. You can ask God for it. Mm. Honestly, ask him for it. Insight, wisdom. Ask him to show you what reality really is. Because some people are like, there's so many things that deceive us. But why not ask him? He wants to give it to us.

0: God.
1: There's been so much going on all around us, and honestly, it's a bit unsettling. It's comforting to know God gives us peace through the constant encouragement of 89.7 KSGN. It's for you and your family. And the testimonies like this one are only possible because of someone's financial support.
2: 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The station was always on in her car, and as soon as I got in the car, the first thing I would do is change the station. And then she came to me one day and she said she wanted a divorce.

I was pretty heartbroken about it, and we got some counseling, Christian counseling, and I started giving the fish and the chance, and just the songs, just this species, you know, makes me think of one of my favorite verses, Isaiah 26:3, that God keeps in perfect peace those whose minds are stayed on Him. And you know, when I listen, I'm at peace. And now it's the only fish in the song in my

0: 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Like, we beat the odds, you know. There's definitely more communication between both of us because of the station. It's helped us immensely in being closer to each other and closer with God.
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1: A lot of interest in the listener uniforms, which we will be dispatching. If you listen to the show, you will get one.
0: I was at an event, saw some listeners, and they were inquiring when are the listener uniforms.
1: Okay, it's a great question. I get this question a lot.
0: Yep.
1: And they are mandatory, so you will have to wear it.
0: Yes.
1: But I thought it'd be a good idea. I still think it was to have it outfitted with like an insect repellent.
0: Yes, I remember you saying that. Now, did you try that with the beta testers?
1: Yes.
0: And? Are they okay? That's what I'm going to ask. Because we've had some beta tester
1: fumes,
0: problems. But.
1: Fumes are an issue. so I want you to know that our beta testers are receiving top-notch.
0: Oh, good, good.
1: Institutional.
0: Well, they

0: care.
1: Always do.
0: They do. And they've asked me to come visit them, and I'm not going to, but I do want, I want the best for them.
1: Can I ask you a question? Mm-hmm. When should we lose confidence in the listener uniform?
0: Anyway, it's going to be soon, I think.
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8: I went through a couple years of heavy addiction. 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

0: 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We're Brant and Sherry.
1: Talking with the younger dad. And I was like, man, your job, he was wondering, like, how do I do this thing? I'm like, you make peace happen in your home. You
0: like
1: set
0: that.
1: The tone for it. Wow. It's not peace at all costs. Like, whatever you say, dear, whatever you want, kids, like, it's not that. Yeah. It's the opposite of that in terms of, like, it's how you are treating people. It's making your wife feel secure, not threatened, secure. It's how you treat people, and then you hold your kids to that standard because you set the tone. You intervene, and you make people secure in your home. You set that tone. Everybody gets to thrive because you're there.
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0: You know, these are stressful times. Someone cries out to God, and in the quiet that follows, a song on 89.7 KSGN feels like God is saying, I'm here. I see you. Often, it's just what you need. Sometimes, it's a whole life transformation. Your financial support lifts others up as well.
1: I was working as a preschool teacher for over 16 years, but I had to stop working because of health issues. Months went by, the doctors weren't sure why my oxygen would drop, so they couldn't okay me to go back to work, which was really hard. I was discouraged and listening to the radio station. I would listen to songs and I'm just like, God, I want to go back to work. I want to get back to normal. What is your plan for me? Especially the song, God's Not Done With You, would really remind me that even though I couldn't go back to work, God had a plan for my life and still does. So don't hide, don't run, 'cause God's not done with you. After hearing it a few times, God really started speaking to me. I need you to be here right now for your grandchildren. When I have my grandchildren, I'm able to share God's word. And whenever they're with me in the car, I always have KSGN on. And they would sing, and it would bring me so much joy. And I couldn't have done that if I was working. And so God really showed me work can wait, and you need to be here for your family.
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0: 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We're Brant and Sherry.
1: Oh, man, this makes me sad. Ask Jeeves is gone. Remember Ask Jeeves online?
2: I don't.
1: It was a website, Ask Jeeves. It had like a drawing of a butler guy. It was like, okay, you can ask any question.
2: Well, we certainly don't need Jeeves now.
0: Oh, that's a shame.
1: I know. It was started in the 90s.
0: Okay.
1: I didn't realize it was still going. I'm amazed.
2: Remember
1: it
2: Jeeves.
1: Makes me sad.
2: Yeah.
1: Remember the name. He said they're still having meetings and stuff, looking at their metrics.
0: Who, Jeeves guys?
1: Whoever,
0: I guess they're having meetings. Huh?
1: Like, how many people this last? Well, we're down to four.
0: Time to put Jeeves out the
1: Nobody
0: pasture.
1: Nobody cares about Jeeves.
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1: Here's a scripture not a lot of people talk about. It's in Proverbs. I just noticed this. Proverbs 16:29. I guess it's just current events and things make things jump out at you. A violent person entices their neighbor and leads them down a path that is not good.
2: Whoa.
1: And I was wondering, like, what does violent mean? It means violent. I was looking up the deeper meaning.
0: Right. No, it in fact means violent.
1: People that are prone to cruelty in their speech, even if they don't do it themselves, they want to call it out from other people.
0: Mm.
1: It's like in the mix. It's in the toxic fumes that get emitted. So everybody's, you know, other people like get led down a path because of that violence. This is in people's just talk. And there's a lot of that

I went through a season here just in the last couple of years that were really, really tough for me. I remember sitting in my office sometimes going, man, what is God doing here? Where's the good out of it? Because

0: One of the songs that really speaks to me is Jeremy Camp's These Days, because it just kind of helps refocus me and reminds me that I wasn't alone. It reminded me that God had a plan for where I was right then and there.
1: I believe that you and I are in the right place at the right time. God called us by name.
0: The station was really great on my way to and from work. Through that experience, God brought me the perfect job, kind of just out of the blue. And that really gave me a lot of confidence.
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1: Maybe a Wednesday funny. Let's find out. From Johnny W.
2: Something about my wife and I. We don't have kids. That's something interesting about us. But we have been praying about it. A lot of people in my church were adopting. And so we thought, maybe that's for us, you know? And so we actually just finalized the process. Early next year, we're going to be adopting. I'm pretty proud of that. So that's a pretty neat time for us in the house. Pretty cool. We are adopting a highway. It's an exciting time. And we have decided to name our daughter Elaine. And she's a mile and a half long. She's very tall. Tallest in her class.

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1: 11 days before Christmas, my boys estranged themselves from my husband and I and took our grandbabies with them and our daughters-in-law. And then I lost a 40-year-old career because of my health. And then I was diagnosed with breast cancer. And it was like my identity was gone. I didn't have a purpose anymore if I wasn't a grandma, you know, and I can't work anymore. And I'm useless.

of the night and go driving around and just crying and crying and crying. And one particular night, I sat in the parking lot and I screamed and I cried and I turned the radio station on. I know I sat there for a little bit longer, probably a good hour. I was less focused on our situation and more focused on what I was hearing on the radio. I felt instantly safe and protected. And God, he reminded me, you know, that he is still there and I'm not going to fight all this.

0: no matter what family or friends walk away, I have God now. 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And you guys were my miracle. And I just never could be any more thankful than I am right now.
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5: 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Looks like a crash has been cleared on the 60 westbound in Moreno Valley. That's just before the 215. The right lane's been reopened. Traffic is slowly recovering as you make your way from Paris Boulevard. And the 15 southbound of Corona, there's some slowing once you get past the 91. It's going to stay slow until you make it past Wyrick Road. And if you're on the 215 heading southbound of Grand Terrace after Barton Road, it's a

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0: When the news of the world is so unsettling, isn't it comforting to know that Jesus said there would be times like this? 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
1: My divorce was tough because my ex-husband really essentially broke the vows many, many times. And there was no remorse for any of those things. 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

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As a matter of fact, when I had to tell one of my kids, we were in the car, and KSGN was in the background giving me courage and strength. So I just leaned on it.

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1: This is something in our faith we can do every day. So, Patty, how do you feel blessed right now?
2: I am being blessed because I sold my house faster than what I had planned on selling it. And my neighbors have taken me in, and they have given me, you know, my own bedroom, my own suite, basically, and, you know, don't let me do anything. They have renewed my faith in Christianity. You know, you see Christian people that say they're Christian, and you say, I can't believe they're doing that. These people just, they do what they believe. It's amazing, and I'm so humbled by it. And I was talking to him the other day, and I said, I was married for 27 years, and I've never, ever been treated the way they've treated me. And it's so humbling, and God's grace just shines through them.
3: 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As you travel on the 15, that's going to be heading northbound in the Cajon Pass, a bit of slowing after Kenwood, that stays slow to Cleghorn Road. And as you travel through San Bernardino, 10 westbound just before Waterman, there's a wreck in the center divider, adding to the delays from California Street. And the 215 heading southbound, traveling past the 10 in Colton, you're looking at a slow ride until you get to Central. KSGN is now heard in Orange County. 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I'm Pedro Moreno.
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1: I was going through cancer treatments and chemo treatment. Everything was getting infected and everything had to come out. And it was painful. Like, how am I going to get this done if my body isn't cooperating? Going through all that, there's a song that KSGN would play often, and it's called Firm Foundation, and where it says, I have joy in chaos, peace that makes no sense. Every time I would hear that, it was like, yes, Lord, that's me, that's me.
2: I've still got joy in chaos. I've got peace that makes no sense.
1: Sometimes going in the PET scan, that's the only thing I could think of is I'm safe with God. And at the end, either I'm going to reign with you in heaven or I'm going to be healed here. Either way, I've got a peace about all of it.

0: On my birthday, I had a PET scan, and the results were no evidence of disease. So what a birthday gift from Christ, right? The music, it ministers to my soul. 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
2: Can you feel your faith? Sometimes, maybe not. I don't know. What do the experts say? One of the most legendary people of the last century is this guy about feeling it.
3: Oh, I want to tell you, there are times that I feel Christ so very close that I feel like standing up and dancing a jig. There are times that I feel like shouting hallelujah. And then there are other times when I can't even touch Christ. I don't even feel him at all. My mother is here tonight, and I remember when I was in school, I wrote to her one day many years ago, and I said, Mother, you know, for the last few weeks, I haven't been able to get anywhere in my prayers, and I don't feel Christ. And she said, Son, you have accepted Christ as your Savior, and whether you have feeling or not, the moments that you don't feel anything are the moments when he may be the closest.
2: Telling the truth. Evangelist Billy Graham.
4: 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Victorville 15 northbound just before D Street. A wreck involving a flipped over car is taking up the left lane. You'll see traffic jamming up as you approach Mojave Drive. 15 southbound in Corona just before Magnolia. A crash has the left lane blocked. That's going to be slowing you down from the 91 and the 71 southbound in Chino Hills. You'll see brake lights as you come across Pine Avenue. It stays slow until you transition onto the 91. KSGN is now heard in Orange County. 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I'm Pedro Moreno.
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13: 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I was very angry with the doctors and everybody, and I had moved in with my daughter. She's a very, very busy person, and so I became very lonely. I happened to run into KSGN, and I'm going, oh, this feels so good, just what I need. And it was giving me comfort. and something that I just really needed at the

0: 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I don't have the hurt. Yes, I'm still lonely, but I'm not as alone because I feel that God's with me and that if I need to talk to him, he's there to listen to me. And that's why I'm so happy for this station, because I know God's with it, right in the middle of it.
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1: It's made such a huge difference in my life.
2: Well, do you think miracles still happen? Do we have a living God, the Alpha and the Omega? Well, of course they do. So this happened to Chris. He was in a grocery store trying to get something, and then there was a woman with some disabilities in the way, and here's how it went down.
3: She turns and grabs a walker, and when she turns, she's like, sorry, sir, it's going to be a minute. I'm like, what's going on? She's like, I don't know. Something's been going on my back for the last couple of years, and it's getting to the point where I can't walk anymore. And this pushing came and said, you need to pray for her. And so I'm like, okay, God, I'm it. You go. First, I asked her, I was like, hey, do you believe Jesus could heal you? She's like, well, maybe. Yeah, sure. I don't know. I'm like, well, do you mind if I pray for you? She's like, sure. She puts out her hand. I lay my hand on her and I pray, and I commanded the infirmity to leave. And I asked that she would be filled with the love of God and God would heal her. Get done with the prayer. And she's like, thank you. And I turn and walk out. And that pushing came back. I'm like, what? He's like, get back inside now. So I go up to her and I was like, man, this is kind of uncomfortable for me, but God just told me to come back inside. And I'm like, do you believe Jesus healed you? And she's like, well, I don't know. It's a possibility. I don't know. Like, if you believe Jesus healed you, get up. And she stood up, and she stood up straight. And I was like, is there any pain? She's like, no, it's gone. And it dawned on me. She just ran a very fast walk to the back of the store, and she forgot her walker in the front of the store. And I'm like, like, God just healed that lady right in front of my eyes.
4: 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Traveling on the 15 northbound in Victorville just before D Street, an earlier crash has been cleared from the left lane. Traffic has recovered there and is now moving smoothly. Southbound side of the 15 in Corona, there's a crash just before Magnolia that has the left lane off limits. You'll see traffic jamming up as you approach the 91. And if you're on the 60 in Chino headed eastbound, it's a slow ride once you get to Reservoir. That stays busy until you get to about Archbold. KSGN is now heard in Orange County. Subscription free on Apple CarPlay and Android Auto from the KSGN app. That's traffic. I'm Pedro Moreno.

There's a moment in my life where I had found out that I had cancer and I had to have surgery. I would kind of put it off like, oh, it's okay, and I didn't think about it a lot. But the night before the surgery, my daughter and son-in-law came over. I just fell apart. All of a sudden, fear just took over me, and I just cried, actually, in my son-in-law's arms for, gosh, it seemed like forever. And I just got so scared.

I had the radio station on, and God just said, faith over fear. Your encouraging music helped me to relax. The next day was a surgery, and I was actually on the table ready to have surgery. They're going to put me to sleep. Again, fear started to come into me, and I remember listening to your music and God saying, have faith over fear. And it just went away, and I had peace right before they put me under.

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1: Thanks, Jesse, for sharing this. It's Bryce on the street meeting a homeless guy, and it's amazing how this goes down. I'll explain it a little bit at the end.
2: You're okay, man. What's your name?
3: Rachel.
2: Nice to meet you. I'm Bryce.
3: How you doing, Bryce? I need some help.
2: What you need help with?
3: Some money.
2: Will you shake my hand?
3: Be real.
2: Guess what?
3: I'm gonna lie.
2: I love you, man. When's the last time someone told you that? Long time. I love you, bro. I used to have anger filled in my heart. I used to lash out at my friends when things didn't go my way. And it was so hard. But it's been such a long time, man. But I just want you to know I love you. And Jesus loves you.
3: Pray for me.
2: I'll pray for you. Let me pray for you. Jesus, I thank you for my friend, God. I just bless him. Jesus, would you just fill him with strength, God? Comfort him right now. You're the Prince of Peace.
1: Isn't that just lovely? Bryce on the street hugging a homeless man who probably hasn't showered in a long time. See, when you're homeless and you're living on the streets, and homeless people have told me this before, you don't have a name. People don't want to know your name. You never hear your name. And mostly you're invisible to people. And for Bryce there, having the arms of Jesus wrapped around this man and blessing him and giving him a moment of human dignity back. Quite beautiful. It's like Jesus with the leper.

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1: 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My daughter came to me and said, "Mom, look, it's either the drugs or us." 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
1: I keep thinking about this. My wife and I, last weekend, we went to a craft fair. Maybe you can imagine me in a craft fair. Maybe like most guys, I don't know. I may as well be in a fabric store. I feel like I've got nothing to do. And do-de-do, my wife's bodyguard. And she said, well, thank you for going, honey. Well, I want to be a loving and kind husband, and I am. But lately here, I feel like God has been working on me on idle talk, you know, the grumbling. And then I heard myself saying something about going to a craft fair and how I feel about it. It wasn't really a big thing or anything. I just stopped in the middle of it. And then I turned to my wife and I said, I am going to a craft fair because I love you. Because you always respect me, even when I don't deserve it. I love you because we have a great life together. We've raised children together. And I just wanted to affirm her so that I might be able to overcome the idle words that sometimes I find myself saying. And wouldn't you know, after I said that, she just had a long gaze at me and got a little melty, and we gave each other a hug. And I think this is just an example. We're told to love our wives, and it's a way for us to lay down our life for our wives like Christ did for the church. In a small way.
2: 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Traveling on the 15 southbound in Corona before Magnolia, a crash has been cleared from the left lane. Your drive is recovering as you make your way from the 91. If you're on the 71 southbound in Chino Hills, you'll see brake lights after Pine Avenue. You're looking at a slow ride from there until you transition onto the 91. And the 60 eastbound in Chino, you'll see some brake lights as you come away from Reservoir. It's a busy ride from there until you get past Archbold. 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I'm Pedro Moreno.
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1: 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I see you. 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
2: My ex-husband decided to just step out and leave us flat. I was primarily a housewife most of our years, so I didn't have an income. Suddenly, we had nothing. And I had four kids that I had to feed. When you're at your lowest low and you're crying in the closet because you don't want your kids to see you crying, it was really difficult.
3: And every time I'm stuck in indecision, losing my vision, you close the distance.
2: But I was looking for a place with God. When I did find a church, one of the ladies said, you know, listening to KSGN will help you. That made a huge difference and an impact in my life, because it did. Every day when I got in that car and I had to take the kids to school and I was having a rough morning, or I didn't know where our next meal was coming from, or how were we going to make this payment, these songs, it just seemed like God said, here, this is for you.
3: I felt so when the walls are caving in. Yeah, you're with me in the whisper and the wind.
2: When I did give myself back to God and I sat there in the car listening to those songs, that's when everything started to fall into place. Somebody in our church would just offer, hey, you know what? I have these gift cards. I'm not using them. You guys need them? Here's a gift card. So my family was okay. We were healthy. We were still eating. We got through things that we didn't think we'd get through. But KSGN has always been there. And I may not have known it before, but we know it now.
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2: Did you wait a long time?
3: I waited 30 years before.
2: Don't you think what often happens is the person that God has chosen for you has been in your midst all the while, you just don't see them?
3: Yeah, that's the thing, is that we've been best friends for a year and a half, and finally it just, God just smacked us both and went, wake up! I never knew anything could be like this.
4: 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As you travel on the 15 southbound in Corona just after Magnolia, looks like traffic's still pretty slow from an earlier wreck. It stays slow to about Temescal Canyon Road. And as you make your way on the northbound side of the 15 in Ontario, just after the 60, it's a slow crawl until you make it past 4th Street. 215 southbound in Colton. Once you come up to the 10, it's a slow ride into Riverside, clearing up at Central. 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I'm Pedro Moreno.

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0: God brought us through so many uncertain times like these. 89.7 KSGN has been here to remind you of His peace. He's used KSGN to make a better you and better family. 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
1: My husband got diagnosed with kidney failure. So when I needed to take time off to help learn how to take care of my husband with his diagnosis, I listened every day. My husband was on dialysis for 6 years. And anytime I'm down, the music, the words, you listen to it and you apply it to your life, and it's not that so true.
2: Through my faith and my doubting, I know one thing for sure. His word is unfailing, His promise secure.
1: The one song that really helped me was Everything's Gonna Be Alright. Because, you know, there's times you feel like you can't do enough, or there was times where I thought, oh my gosh, what's going to happen if Juan doesn't make it? And then that just lifts me up when he tells us that everything's going to be all right.

0: September, we received a phone call from the dialysis center, and they let us know that they have a kidney that can be a match for my husband. His surgery was perfect, praise God. And he is doing wonderfully, and your music, we just listen to it all the time. And every day we wake up and breathe. That is God's gift to us. And we need to use it to praise him and honor him.
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1: I think we should all take stock and just kind of think about this. Matt and I were having a conversation about it, and he said 10 years ago when he left the town he grew up in, it was Chattanooga, by the way, but Matt said when he left, he was the loneliest he'd ever been. No wife, no kids. $470 was all he had. He sold his car because he couldn't afford the gas, and last weekend, he drove back with his family, looked at the old neighborhood, and he just wanted to share with everybody, if you're in a rough patch, hold on. The hard seasons don't last forever.
2: 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Traveling on the 15, heading northbound in the Cajon Pass, you're looking at brake lights at the 215. It's a slow ride from there heading uphill. That clears up at the 138. And the southbound side of the 15 at Corona, you'll see brake lights at Magnolia. That stays busy to about Wyrick Road. And if you're on the 215 southbound in Colton, once you get to the 10, you're seeing a slow ride from there into Riverside. That clears up at Central. KSGN is now heard in Orange County. 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
2: There was a time where I lost my job of 20 years. You know, it's really hard to hear words like that from somebody that you worked for that length of time that kind of regarded you like family. I was very devastated. I didn't know where my bills were going to get paid or how my mortgage was going to get paid. I was really afraid.
3: Hold it all together. Everybody needs you strong. But life hits you out of nowhere and barely leaves you holding on.
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0: 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Soon it became evident that God was orchestrating something different in my life. I have the position now as a caregiver. 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

I lost my mom to cancer, and at that time she was pretty much my best friend and my rock, and thought that all hope is lost. I always thought that I had Jesus in my life, but it wasn't really until I came across this radio station, I just came to know the truth, the real truth about Jesus Christ, a man that's always there, and he won't let you go. 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